0: I saw this thread and I loved it because I'm in my 30s. So people over 30 are basically sharing things they do not regret doing in their 20s. I'll share mine coming up and I want to hear from you as well. Hit me up, Beauty with an IE, no Y in the beat on social.
1: You used to call me on my, you used to, yeah.

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1: And right now we're talking, as somebody over 30, the things that we did not regret doing when we were 20. Honestly, traveling, top of the list. Like, even if it's cheap, even if you're not going to be at that five-star resort that you saw on TikTok, going and seeing the world when you don't have a lot of responsibilities besides work, okay? You got to get your back to work. But, like, go out there, meet people, learn about yourself, do solo traveling. That, and don't worry about not having it all figured out. 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Be single. Date around. Like, just do all the things.
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And today we're sharing the things we did not regret doing in our 20s. Now that we're a little older, we look back and say, I'm glad I did that. Like traveling, I said. Traveling, even if it was cheap, even if it was like six of us in a room. We did it though. We had fun. We had those memories and those life experiences, right? Also, I thought this was super sweet. Danielle said, spending time with her parents. I think the older you get, the more you want to do that. Like you start to learn as you grow about life and you're like, damn, you were living the life I'm living while raising me, you know? Like you had a life before me. It's so interesting to like get to know your parents as an adult.

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1: And I think it's funny because, you know, guys in video games already could be an issue with some ladies. I don't care if my man plays. I just put my shows on. It's our time. You know, my time to do me, his time to do him. But he's not on it like all the time, not 24/7. We have lives. But there is now a new issue when it comes to ladies and their men playing these video games and low-key cheating on them. At least when it comes to one game. We'll talk about it coming up.
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0: Squabble up.
1: And couples have already found something new to argue about. And the game isn't even out yet. I'm talking Grand Theft Auto 6. Apparently, let's players develop the relationship between two of its main characters, Jason and Lucia. That includes taking her out, buying her things, and doing nice stuff to build their relationship. And now women online are asking whether this counts as cheating. I know there's a lot of micro cheating things that we hear about people doing nowadays. Personally, if my man starts to put more effort into his video game girlfriend than taking me on dates, yeah, we have a problem. But I don't see my man doing that. Like, I don't think it's a game. I think it's your person. If they're doing all these things in the game for someone else and they can't even take you out to dinner, yeah, that might not be the man for you. It's not the video game, baby. Just saying.

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1: And all right, guys, that is going to do it for me, Bianca. 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Prize Picks. I'm like obsessed with this app and I actually have a little promo code for you. So if you win your first $5 line, you win $150. Yeah. 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Fingers crossed.
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Rari go skirt on a boy like a kilt. 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That's just how I do the sauce and the spill.

0: 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All right? That's happening in a few minutes.
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She teased that she might play singles again, and I hope that means that she'll be back next year at the U.S. Open.

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0: It's time for I'm Over It.
1: Every day is something that's annoying me. That's why we have this safe space for you to vent about whatever is bothering you. It's called I'm Over It. Okay, so what are you over?
2: Oh, Nessa, I'm over my mom needing to know my every move.
1: Wait, hold on. You know, I'm a mom now, so I have more compassion and empathy. I'm on team mom's side right now. What's going on?
2: Okay, I get that. I'm 25, okay? She treats me like I'm still in high school, like who am I with, where am I going, insists that I call, like wherever I go, like I gotta check in if I go to a new place, and especially at night, she, quote, can't sleep if I don't check in with her.
1: Oh, she's just worried about you.
2: Okay. Yeah, I know, but still, like, okay, you're a mom. It was manageable, like when I lived closer, but now right. that I've moved out, it's all the time. It's every day. I went to a late movie last week, right? And right. I forgot to call. She called me 10 times.
1: Oof. What, did you 10. Give her a reason to be worried about you? Because look, moms are going to be moms.
2: Nessa, I wasn't the best kid growing up, but I definitely was not a troublemaker. She does not have a real good reason to be calling me 10 times because I forgot to call her. Like, I just forgot. I'm living my life. You know, I just feel like I need some space. I love her.
1: Are you going to confront your mom? Are you going to tell her that you're sick of her worrying about you? Are you going to do it?
2: Oh my gosh, I don't think I could say it like that. I'd be so nervous because she's very sweet. Like, I'm not trying to make her sound like a bad person. She's an amazing mom, except for this.
1: Yeah, don't do that. I was setting you up right now. Don't do that. Treat your mom right, man. She just loves you.

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0: If you had the superpower to be invisible, what would you do with it? Now your dreams might come true. I'll tell you about it in a few minutes.
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2: Good morning, El Paso. It is the Morning Mash. Time now is 7:01 on this wet Thursday, September 10th. It is a great start. Cloudy. Expected to rain again. If we didn't get enough rain yesterday, then I don't know what the hell. It was crazy, huh? The light show, the sound show, the thunder. It was just wild yesterday. I saw some of the east side was without power. Over thousands of residents without power. Damn, that's wild, bro. Got a couple of... it wasn't too bad. Well, at least the valley wasn't too bad. Our lights flickered, but I'm like, oh, no, here we go. Without power. But no, the lights came back on, thank goodness. And the valley. I'm not sure in your area, but I can only speak on the lower valley. Well, at least in my area. But hopefully that didn't happen to you. We'll keep an eye on traffic for you guys coming up in a few minutes, but I'm going to kick off Throwback Thursday temprano. We're kicking it off early. It's Thursday. I don't know. Feeling some type of way. The weekend's almost here. Halloween's almost here. This morning, we will have tickets for Disney on Ice. Disney on Ice is going to be here Wednesday, September 23rd, all the way through Sunday the 27th. The tickets are for Wednesday, though. You can get your tickets today at DisneyOnIce.com before they disappear. Throwback Thursday. Got birthdays coming up at 7:45 this morning, so you got plenty of time. It is posted on our socials. Go to our Facebook or our Instagram. You'll see a post there dated today. Post your birthday there, because if you post it another day, we're not going to see it. And put it there. Because if you send a direct message, we're not going to see that either. Put it on the post, the birthday shout out. And we'll get them at 7:45 this morning. 7:03 is the time. Throwback Thursday. Here we go.

0: Good morning, guys. It is the Morning Mash Throwback Thursday. My man DJ Javi put in some work right there. Man, bro.
1: Yeah.
2: Oh, like the whole little 80 trend that everybody's doing on social media. So I threw some 80s in there.
0: I know. What's up with this?
2: It's like the 80s thing right now, I guess.
0: What's up with this whole thing? It's getting a little out of hand, no? I've seen everyone putting up 80s.
2: Yeah.
0: The hair bears and all the dudes. And then the retro look, right?
3: Yeah.
0: Is it because Halloween's around?
2: No, I don't know what it is.
3: It's just an AI trend, I guess.
0: AI trends, man.
3: I haven't done ours. I should do it. Let me do it.
0: Yeah, hold on.
2: There it is.
0: Hey, let me ask you guys something. Speaking of AI, I still want to know, why are people pissed off at AI flyers?
2: I don't know.
3: I guess
2: they're mad.
0: Why are you guys mad?
3: Because they're saying it's lazy, because they're saying...
0: It's quick and it's easy and it's the smartest thing you can do.
2: Absolutely.
0: Let me tell you why. And I'm going to tell you exactly why AI flyers are important and quick. My graphic guy... is in Austin.
3: Uh-huh.
0: So by the time I get a hold of him, he has a full job, full-time job. By the time I get a hold of him, and then I tell him, hey, man, are you available to send me a flyer? And he'll tell me, I can knock it out maybe, you know, by this weekend. I need it, like, now. You know?
3: Yeah, that's true.
0: So, like, AI, all I got to do is just go to ChatGPT, put in the information, put the pictures in, and I have it in a couple of seconds.
2: Mm-hmm. Literally.
0: Why are people hating on that?
3: I don't know.
2: Maybe they don't know how to use it?
3: Maybe they don't know how to use it. They're saying it's because it uses up a lot of our water supply.
2: Oh, yeah, using up all our water, man.
0: For ChatGPT?
2: Haven't you seen the Elephant Butte?
0: It's dry.
3: It's empty.
2: Seco.
0: Damn.
3: You can see the bodies.
2: NASA put up a photo and it's dry, bro.
0: I don't know, man. I just don't understand.
2: All because of AI.
0: Why are people so mad? I mean, I get done quick.
3: Yeah.
0: Like, I'm waiting. And as I'll tell you right now, if you don't know the truth, I'm waiting for my Noche de Juarez for Speaking Rock one. So my graph guy has it. So he told me, I'll have it to you by Friday. I'm like, bro, I need, like, Speaking Rock's been asking for since last week. So, I need it, like, now. So, I'm like, I have my other horses on it. And then I'm just going to do a ChatGPT one, dude.
3: Your ChatGPT horses on it?
0: No, I have some other graphics.
2: Some other clients?
0: Yeah, I'm just like, dude, but people get mad.
3: Yeah, they do.
0: I'm like, what the hell? There's bigger fish to fry. Why aren't y'all getting mad at these DJs that they bring that aren't DJing?
3: Wait a minute. Why aren't we getting mad at these educators that are assaulting children?
0: Yeah.
2: Don't worry about AI flyers. Crazy.
0: Don't worry about AI flyers. Man. Come on, man.
2: We've got bigger issues than that.
0: Come on. Yeah. Anyways.
3: Yeah, I know.
0: That was a good mix, huh?
2: Hey, thanks, man.
0: That was a good mix. I was like, man,
2: a little throwback.
0: He got here early. He got in the mix right away.
2: Hey, man. Mm-hmm.
0: We got a great show lined up for you guys.
2: Yeah, we're ready, bro.
0: So we got a lot of stuff. I know you guys had you guys had some special guests. I know, Javi, you had the parrot, right, yesterday?
2: Alexa, yes.
0: Alexa.
2: She was one of the people that Carol G picked out from the concert on Saturday.
0: Yeah,
2: Saturday.
0: You had her on your 5 o'clock bambucha. That's cool. So what did how did they pick her out?
2: She just picked her out, dude. Like, she'll just go like, do it. Like, she'll just tell him, come up, come and stage.
0: Did she have that outfit on?
2: Yeah.
3: She did.
2: And I even asked her, how the hell did you even sneak that in? So what she said was, she put it in like a plastic bag and then she put it, air compressed it like flat, right? So she put it in her purse. And when they asked her about it, she told them that, well, this is my pants for later. It's going to get cold. So I guess she was in shorts. I don't know what she was wearing.
0: Yeah.
2: And they didn't tell her anything. So when she got in there, just blew it up in Domino's.
0: Did she blow it up like...
2: No, it's like the ones with little fans.
3: Yeah, it's an inflatable.
2: It's an inflatable ones.
0: Oh, wow.
3: That was smart of her.
0: Yeah, so...
2: And she got so lucky because she wasn't even supposed to go.
0: No way.
2: And her boyfriend got her tickets like last minute and she got floor seats, dude.
0: Oh, that's
2: and
0: badass.
2: That's how she got so lucky.
0: Hey, Hop, so answer my question here. So how did she do it with the seats? Because, I mean, obviously...
2: I said, remember I told you, like, there were still a lot of floor seats available.
0: Oh, so she was on the floor.
3: She was on the floor.
0: Oh, okay. So she was standing up.
2: She got lucky,
0: I can imagine all the Karens that would have been mad had she been sitting in a chair.
2: She stood up.
0: Okay, she stood up.
2: Imagine. Yeah, she said she stood up pretty much the whole concert.
0: Because I'm pretty sure that people that are going to be, like, upset that she had that costume if she was in an aisle or something.
2: No, she stood up. I see the whole concert. She said she didn't blow it up early. Like, she waited.
0: Oh, that's cool.
2: So,
0: That's cool. And what's the Perico's name?
3: Chelita.
2: Yeah,
3: Chelita.
2: I can't remember the name.
3: Yeah.
0: There it is, man. Chelita.
2: Chelita.
3: Oh, Carol G was laughing so hard when she had her upstage.
0: Ah, okay.
3: It was funny.
0: That's cool. That's really, really cool.
2: Yeah, so she had like different people up there and asking them, ¿Dónde eres? And then people were like, ¡Soy de Venezuela!
0: Yeah.
2: It sounded like the pageants, you know?
0: It did. It sounded cool.
2: Colombia!
0: So this morning we have another guest.
3: We do.
0: One of the guests that caused some controversy when the story broke. So Romy, who do we have this morning?
3: So this morning, joining us this morning, we have what she is known on TikTok as Princess Kay. So we have Kay with us joining us this morning. So Kay, during Sunday show as well, She is the security that hugged Carol G back.
0: You said hugged.
3: Hugged. Yeah. She hugged her back because let's get this straight. Carol G initiated that hug. I just want to leave that out there.
2: Yeah.
3: So Carol G hugged her. She hugged her back. She obviously could not resist because, I mean, she's Carol G. So she hugs her back. And she has gone viral because she unfortunately was let go from her job.
0: She got fired.
3: For breaking the rules.
0: She got fired.
3: So she's going to tell us all the tea this morning. She should be here during the 8 o'clock hour.
0: I'd be mad.
2: Yeah.
3: Heck yeah.
2: But I think it stems back because I heard like rumors. I guess we'll ask her when she gets here. Her rumors that she was already doing stuff that she was supposed to do.
0: Uh-oh.
2: So I guess this what she did was like, this was the breaking point.
0: Uh-oh.
2: So I guess we'll ask her. I mean, I don't know.
0: Yeah, but either way, man, that's crappy of that company, man. If the artist comes up,
2: like, come on, really?
0: If the artist comes up come to on, you guys. And initiates it, like, come on, man, be serious. That's
3: come
0: stupid.
3: On.
0: Yeah.
3: Yeah. So,
0: we'll get all the tea.
2: Yeah.
3: She'll be joining us this morning. I'm excited to have her.
0: What time do you have her scheduled for?
3: So we have her during the 8 o'clock hour. So she'll be here in a couple minutes.
0: 8 o'clock hour, man. So there you go.
3: Yeah.
0: So we got a lot to chop up. It's Throwback Thursday. We like to toss it back with a whole bunch of cool music from back in the day. So Javi did his mix. I'll do mine a little bit later on. Also, we got birthdays coming up literally in about 5 minutes. Birthday post, I am assuming, is up.
3: Yeah, we have a birthday post up already. It's on our Instagram and on our Facebook. So if you are celebrating birthday today, you want to drop off those birthday shout outs in the comments of the post. You want to do that now before 7:45. You got about 4 minutes to do so. So you can follow us at Mix927EP on Facebook or Instagram.
0: Please don't put it on the live streaming cameras because it scrolls up. I don't scroll back down. Neither does Romy.
3: No.
0: We are streaming live on TikTok. 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
3: Mine's at Romyade, Romyayde.
0: 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I'm talking about EP Preventive Care at 154 North Festival Drive on the west side. All right, as we kick off this Thursday, started off with La Bichota herself. It's

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1: All right, good morning, guys. 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Romy, what you got on the local end?
2: We have quite a few birthdays, so bear with me. No. First of all, shout out to our loyal listener, Lilia Margarita Cruz. She's always on our live streams, and she is celebrating her birthday today. Happy birthday, Lilia. Thank you for always tuning in. Also on our Facebook, we have a happy birthday to Joe. Your besties at YISD say you're officially 1 year older, but don't worry because your toolbox has more missing pieces than you do.
3: Damn.
2: That's what you guys wrote. Happy birthday.

0: And the boys, I love you so much. Happy birthday to future Dallas Cowboy, New York Yankees superstar Joshua Sariana, turning 12 years old from his dad and his mom and his sisters. They love you very much, kid. Also, happy birthday to our listener, Rachel Coronado. She's celebrating her 36th birthday. Man, she's 30, flirty, and thriving. 36, but you know what I mean.
1: Yeah.
0: Also, happy birthday to one and only sister, Jeanette Igar. They hope you have a great day. Having you as my sister is a blessing, and having you as a friend is a gift. May your birthday be filled with love and laughter and all the happiness that you deserve. Also, happy birthday to nephew, Pedro Briones. He's turning 28 years old from his tia, Grisel Gamboa, who loves him very, very much. Happy birthday to the bestest mommy ever, Davina Rose. Thank you for all you do, and they love you to the moon and back from your amazing daughters, Amelia Rose and Ariel Rose. Happy birthday to Princess Valeria. They hope you have an amazing day. They love you very much, Mama. Happy 42nd birthday to Ralph Ontiveros from Las Cruces from the Ghost Gang. That was on our Facebook page. Looking over at our Instagram, we have a very happy birthday to Nuestra Belleza Texas Valerie. Gone, keep shining beautiful. Happy 12th birthday to nephew Evan. They hope you have an amazing birthday and an amazing year ahead. They love you so much from your tia and the whole family. Yeah. Happy 16th birthday to Princess Valeria. They love you so much. They hope you have an amazing day. Happy 18th birthday to Annalisa. They love you to the moon and back from mom and dad and sister Aaliyah. Happy birthday to Sergio. He is in tech school right now at the Air Force, so he wanted to make sure he feels extra special today. Although this year's birthday is different, it still means a lot to everyone and your family. Happy birthday, and may God bless you in everything that you continue to do. Happy 11th birthday to beautiful Princess Ariel. They love you so much from mom and dad and sisters. Happy 13th birthday to Ellie. They love you so much. Happy 10th birthday to Arabella. Mom and dad love you more than you will ever know. P.S. It would mean the world if Johnny could say happy birthday because he is her favorite DJ.
1: What's her name?
0: Arabella.
1: Arabella, happy birthday. How old is she?
0: 10.
1: 10 years old. Hope you have a great one. Eat a lot of cake, get a lot of gifts. Happy birthday, Arabella.
0: Also, a happy birthday to Uncle Sydney, who is leaving for deployment today. Oh, I'm sorry, a shout out to Uncle Sydney, who's leaving for deployment today, praying that he gets back safely and fast, from Sebastian, #Navy. Also, happy birthday to beautiful niece Avery. They love you so much, from your cousins Kayla, Kiana, and Caleb. Happy birthday, everybody.
1: All right, what you got, Bobby?
2: All right, celebrate birthdays today. We got American star. Is he still a star? Sanjaya. He is turning 37 years old. Ryan Phillippe is turning 52. Guy Ritchie is turning 58. Randy Johnson is turning 63.
1: Uh-huh.
2: Aerosmith, Joe Perry. Today's birthday, he is turning 76. And today is Jose Feliciano's birthday. He is turning 81 years old. And you know what that means.
1: Oh, man.
3: Oh, oh, oh. Oh, no. Merry Christmas.
2: Yeah. Yep, yep. You know what that means.
1: Yep. You know what that means, Romy. You know what that means, Romy.
0: No.
2: You know what that means.
1: Everybody.

0: That's good.
1: Hola, Cipilla.
0: Yeah, that was good, man.
1: Hola, Cipilla. Those are your birthdays?
0: That's it.
1: Those are your birthdays, man.
2: Oh, I missed a few. Happy birthday, sister's birthday to Janet Ijar. Uh-huh. Also, sister Bernice Benitez turning 37. And also, Adrian celebrating the big 15. Happy birthday, everybody.
1: This isn't a and finally, man, this isn't a birthday shout out. This is actually, this is going to be kind of cheesy, but this is for my wife. Happy anniversary to my wife.
0: Hey! Aww.
1: Because today we got we've been together for 22 years, but married today 4 years, man.
2: Wow. So,
0: that's awesome.
1: We got married 4 years ago today.
0: Congratulations, man.
1: Happy anniversary, guys. To my girl, man. And yeah, she's a great wife and a great partner, and happy anniversary.
2: How are you guys going to celebrate?
1: We're taking off out of town next weekend.
0: Woo. Oh, okay.
1: That's how we celebrate.
0: You're supposed to do fruit and flowers for the fourth year.
1: Fourth year, fruit and flowers?
2: Fruit and flowers?
1: Yeah, I didn't get that memo. Yeah, it's like every year is like something, right?
0: Yeah,
1: like
0: every year you're supposed to celebrate with something.
1: Gold and silver and brass.
0: This year is fruit and flowers for you, man.
1: Gold and silver and brass. More like Dior, Gucci. No, I'm kidding. No, but
2: sounds
1: yeah.
2: Sounds more like it.
1: Happy anniversary to the wifey, man. Happy anniversary. Yeah, together, time flies, huh?
0: It goes quick, bro.
1: How long you guys been together, Romy?
2: This year is going to be, what are we, 26? It's going to be 21 years.
1: 21 years.
2: Together and married 8 years?
1: Yeah.
2: Since 20-

0: turning 18.
1: What about you, Hav?
2: Damn.
3: Really, bro?
2: That's messed up.
0: Damn. So how many?
1: That many years, huh? Hey, so this is going out to my wifey. This is our wedding song.

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3: Sorry, good morning, guys. Time right now is 8:01. It is the morning mash, hanging out with you guys on this Thursday, September 10th. Romy, traffic right now. Is there any accidents being reported by TxDOT?
4: There actually is. There's an accident on West Side Drive in Arcraft. Also on the 4700 block of Reynolds. Another one on the 3200 block.
5: ¿Qué dijo?
3: You okay? Check your pulse.
5: You just have a stroke?
6: 30 seconds.
5: That was round.
3: Go ahead, start again.
5: Let's try that again. There you go.
4: On the 3200 block of Hitchcock Avenue.
3: There you go, man. There you go.
4: Si se puede. That's the one.
3: There you go.
5: There it is.
3: Yep. All right.
4: I got excited, man. Princess K is here. That's
3: those
4: why.
3: Those are your accidents. So drive safe, guys. So who are we talking to next?
4: So this morning we have Princess K. That's what she's known on TikTok. On TikTok, she is the security that has gone viral from Carol G's Sunday show here in El Paso because she was let go from her position. So she's going to tell us why. She's going to tell us all the chisme, everything that happened.
3: So
4: maybe we'll find out what she smelled like because I know Javi asked Alexa what Carol G smelled
5: maybe
4: like.
5: Maybe she smelled it. She smelled it.
4: So she smelled
3: if
4: it.
3: You guys want to see this young lady on our camera, she was a security guard that got fired here in El Paso from the El Paso company. Because Carol G hugged her and it's up against the rules. I guess you can't touch the artist.
4: Everyone's been posting her video. Yeah. It's insane.
3: It went super viral. It went super viral. So if you guys want to join the cameras, you can find me on TikTok streaming right now at KAGE_915.
4: Mine's at Romyade, RomyayDe.
3: Hey, but before that, man, speaking of cameras, man.
4: What?
3: What is up with these ladies stealing these things? I don't know if you saw this, and I gotta talk. And this was an honest, serious thought. So, FitFam put up a video of an adult store that was getting robbed by two ladies. Right, two girls went in there and were robbing, I guess, lube and a bunch of sex toys.
4: What?
3: I didn't read the caption. I never read captions. That's Eb's biggest peeve. She's like, you never read the caption. I just look at it, I'm like, She's like, you don't read. Like, read the caption. So I was looking at this lady, and they're robbing stuff, right?
4: Uh huh.
3: And the girl. I didn't know they were sex toys, huh?
5: Romy?
3: What?
4: I didn't know
3: she
4: that.
3: I thought she put a pack of Twizzlers in her butt.
5: Whoa, man.
3: Like she put in her, like she's a, you know, she's got a lot of room. I'm just going to leave it at that, being nice.
4: Okay.
3: She got a lot of room. And she put the pack of Twizzlers, the Twizzy, it looked like, I was like, damn,
5: thought it was candy?
3: I was just scrolling, bro. I didn't read the caption. And I was like, damn, she's robbing Twizzlers. And I love Twizzlers. I was like, damn, she's loving Twizzlers. They look gross. But no, dude, they ended up being sex toys.
4: That's insane.
3: So these ladies were robbing a bunch of, you know, naughty things from an adult novelty store.
4: $300 worth of lube and toys.
5: Andale.
4: Hidden, according to Fifth, this is what Fifth Fan put, hidden under skin folds.
5: Lonja.
4: Why would they say that?
5: Hey. Hey, man, we're pushing for the pushing.
4: I'm
5: is it?
4: Just reading what FitFam put.
5: Hey.
3: Don't hate us, man. Don't hate the messengers. We're just reading what they're putting out there. But I thought they're Twizzlers. I was never going to eat Twizzlers again.
4: Why was she putting it in her butt?
3: Well, she was hiding stuff, dude. Like,
5: she tried to fit everything that. When she could, huh?
3: She putting it in her pants, in her pants, and right? And I was like, damn, girl. Yeah, girl, you hungry? She put it all, like, she had the whole pack of Twizzies, dude. And I thought it was Twizzies. And I put it, I was like, not me thinking, I left a comment, I was like, not me thinking it was a pack of Twizzlers, because when I scrolled down, it looked like she was at Target. I didn't know she was at
5: a doll store.
3: She was at Target.
5: I don't think they sell Twizzies in an adult store. Maybe they do.
3: But damn it.
4: Yeah, it's because it's kind of blurry.
3: But they caught them, I think. They got the idea.
5: Andale.
3: So.
4: Wow.
3: Doing that, lady.
4: Something
5: come
4: even
5: on,
4: fell
5: on,
4: off of
5: man.
4: Her.
3: Yeah, I was like, they didn't care.
4: Wow.
3: Do you guys, every business is equipped with a camera.
4: Yeah.
3: Like, you're going to get caught, especially when you get on FitFam.
5: Jeez.
3: The homies on FitFam, they don't mess around. You will be identified within minutes.
4: Yep.
3: Right? Someone's going to know you. You're like, boom. And I was like, damn. I thought but honest mistake, I really thought it was a pack of Twizzlers that was going in her behind, like the family pack.
4: That's wild. And just straight up in front of the camera, too.
3: No cares given, dude. Yeah, they identified her, I'm sure, you know. Hey. Oh. You can blame the economy.
4: Wow.
3: All right.
5: I'm going to need you to turn around. What's vibrating?
4: Oh, that's my foot.
5: What do you have in your pocket, man?
4: I'm just glad it wasn't Carmen this time.
3: It's just off.
5: God, Nico's.
3: Yeah, because I was kind of sad because I was like, damn it, man. I'm never going to be able to wear Twizzlers again because the lady's putting them in her boat. Why don't you take them out and put them back on the aisle?
4: Oh, Chewy said now it's for sale on Facebook Marketplace, gently used.
5: The Terminator 3000? It's on sale?
3: Terminator 3000? Extra ridged?
5: Aye.

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1: That's right. Good morning, guys. Summer now is 8:09. It is the Morning Mash. Johnny Cage, DJ Javi, and Romy Chung with you guys. And Romy, we have a special guest in the studio.
2: We sure do. This morning we have what she is known by on TikTok as Princess K. We have Kayla in the house this morning.
1: Kayla!
3: Good morning!
1: And she's nervous. Let's get her more nervous.
3: Yeah, all right.
1: Pull that mic up to her. Pull that mic up to her. There you go.
3: There it is.
1: So we're talking to Kayla right here, and she goes by Princess K?
2: Princess K on TikTok.
1: Okay. Welcome to the Morning Mash here in El Paso. Now, you just told us that you're not a originally from El Paso. You're from Louisiana.
4: Yes.
1: So you went super viral this weekend because you were working.
4: Yes.
1: And you were working the Karol G concert as a security, correct?
4: Yes, I was.
1: Okay. Is it mic on?
3: Yeah, party all the way up.
2: It's just super
1: low. So you're working the Karol G concert. And then Carol, I guess she got down? Or, you know, can you walk us through it? Or were you
3: let her walk through it. So then, tell us what happened. Yeah.
4: Well, either way, we were working. Me and my wife was working with People Ready. I don't know if you guys know, it's a temp agency.
1: Uh-huh.
4: There was True Temps there and someone else there. I'm not sure the other one. But we was working with a crowd management. We're not going to, say it. But we was there. We went for the second day instead. And then pretty much, like, we were just there setting up and everything. And then they pretty much went over the rules as far as the recording and all that. And, you know me. Everybody knows me and Karol G and Becky G. I had to. I'm sorry.
2: You're a big fan.
4: I am. And pretty much the only thing that also hindered me was her, I guess, touching us. Which, I mean, I guess we both broke protocol, you know.
3: Right.
4: But even then, like, I was just too excited. I couldn't hold it because I was just like this. And I was like, don't say anything. Don't do nothing. Just stay there. I couldn't do it. She touched my hand and said, we're going for a hug. And we just hugged. Like, aww. She came to me first. And
1: so Karol G hugged you.
4: Yeah. Yes. And I was so excited. I love Karol G. I discovered her, maybe a year or two.
1: Nice.
4: And then Becky G. Oh, I grew up with Becky G. So
1: nice.
4: That's different. But, yeah, I was just too excited. And then, you know, I got called over. My wife got called over first. Mm-hmm. And they... Pretty much she verbatim said that they snatched her phone and searched her phone. And everyone knows that's pretty much illegal. And, you know, she's trying to figure out what to do with that situation.
1: Wow.
4: Me, they kind of asked, but then I was more like, I don't know. But I did it anyway because I didn't want someone to be like, you know, I'm going to call the cops on you. So I don't know. I'm cautious. But then, yeah, and then after that, they searched my phone, made me delete everything, and they're like, oh, let's go to recently deleted. Deleted that off my phone.
3: Wow.
2: Yeah, they made him delete it. Recently deleted too?
1: Yeah. After recently deleted?
4: Yep. Oh, nice. I didn't get a chance to keep nothing.
1: No.
4: So I was like, you know what? Whatever. I'll just follow it because you never know what's going to happen after. But yeah, after that, clocked out, made me clock out and waited like an hour or two to wait for my wife outside, and it just flipped. Everything flipped. And they're like, oh, my God, that was you. And that was you. And oh, my God, you're all over TikTok right now. It's like, yep. Oh, my God, what's going on here? Like,
1: yeah.
4: I'm confused. So after that, I was like, well, saw myself all over the internet. I'm like, oh, wow, what's going on here?
1: Yeah.
4: Like, it was overwhelming and I'm still processing it. So it's like, it's just too much.
1: Right.
4: I don't know what's going on.
3: So, Princess K, can you clear up this rumor? Because I've been seeing a lot of rumors, so I'd rather just ask you.
4: Mm-hmm.
3: What they were saying, too, what led up to this was that you were taking pictures before? Is that true? Or?
4: Yes, when we were setting up, yes. When we were setting up, before anyone was on stage, I was recording. And then...
3: So that's against the rules, right?
4: Yes. Yeah, they pretty much was telling us, we couldn't record the artist, but they didn't say we couldn't record...
1: The stage
4: and all that.
1: Yeah.
4: So I was like, okay, let me do that.
1: Okay. Yeah.
4: But then, like I said, I got too excited, so my fault, taking accountability.
1: Yeah, you're owning up to it, though.
4: Yeah, definitely. Yeah. It was just more so, I was like, oh my gosh, she's right there, I can't.
3: Right?
1: So people are asking, did they fire you immediately after Karol hugged you, or did you have to wait till your shift over?
4: It wasn't after they hugged me or she hugged me. It was, probably because they went to my wife first because they saw her phone out, and then they didn't fire her because they didn't find anything on her phone, but they still searched her phone.
1: Wow.
4: And then
3: crazy, huh?
4: Yeah. And then for me, they searched it straight after her, And then they're like, yeah, well, it's against the protocol to record and to touch the artist, so we're going to have to let you go.
2: Wow. What about the lady before you? Because she went in for the hug as well when you hugged Karol
4: G. Yeah, I don't know what happened to her. I'm still trying to find her socials even let her know. But either way, I have no idea what happened. And according to my wife, she was still there.
1: Yeah.
2: No way.
4: So
3: I have no. What the hell?
4: Yeah. I have no idea what happened after that. I was just as shocked as everyone else. So I was like, interesting. Like, she deserved the hug too, yes, but I feel like it's a little unfair.
1: Yeah.
4: Either way, I don't know. I just didn't like how that happened. So I let it go. I didn't really bother it. I was just more excited about Karol G.
1: Yeah.
3: So when you got the hug, tell us.
1: What
3: does she smell like?
1: Yeah, what does she smell like?
2: Javi wants to know how Karol G smells.
1: How does she smell?
4: Honestly, and I'm going to be so realistic to y'all.
1: Be real.
4: She was sweaty.
3: Oh, really?
1: Yum.
3: Yes.
1: All right, so she's sweaty.
3: Continue.
1: Go on.
4: I mean, hey, I was sweaty too. It was hot.
1: Yeah,
4: you know?
1: It was.
4: Her hair, I was like, girl, you need to give me what shampoo that is, because that smells amazing.
1: Oh,
4: I don't know what it was.
1: Yeah.
4: But it smelled like flowers. I was like, girl.
1: It wasn't like the dollar store stuff we use, huh?
2: Oh, no. It wasn't the Dollar Tree shampoo I used.
1: That one.
2: Man.
4: Hey, those shampoos be good.
1: Yeah,
2: they are.
1: So let me ask you this, Kay. Going back and seeing, would you go in for the hug if it was all over again, or would you have like, nah, you know, stay away from me? Because that would have made you look bad.
2: Yeah.
1: You know, had she come up to you and you would have been like, don't touch me, people would have been like, oh, you would have gotten some hate.
2: Yeah.
4: Honestly, no. I don't regret hugging her at all. And even then, I have expressed to everybody that it was a temp agency where they hire you for like maybe a day or two.
1: Yeah. Mm-hmm.
4: So I was like, oh, well, I'm going to just, whatever.
1: Yeah. That's not your full-time gig.
4: Yeah. I've been looking for a job anyway. So either way, I was like, okay, let me just go for this one.
1: Right.
4: And it's my favorite artist. Oh, yeah, I'm going.
3: So when you got that hug, did she say anything to you? Like, repito lo mami or something? I don't know. I don't know. Did she say anything to you? Maldi. I don't know.
2: No, did she say the real G, baby? No?
3: No, nothing? She say
4: no, not at all. She just giggled and sang to my ear. And I was like, aww. You know what?
3: Aww.
4: Keep going.
2: So the question now is, Kay, is has the Karol G camp reached out to you now that you've gone super viral?
4: No. Nobody reached out to me yet, actually. Just a bunch of radios and talk shows. That's about it. But other than that, I mean, there's people that have said the what is it called? The name of the The name of the company.
1: Yeah.
3: Okay. Yeah.
4: They've already said it. I didn't want to say it. They already said it for me. I'm like, I don't got nothing to do with it. I didn't say it.
1: Yeah. You know, I think it's kind of BS because she came up to you.
3: Yeah.
1: Obviously,
3: you didn't provoke
1: it. She came up to you.
2: She did.
1: And going through a phone and deleting phone. I mean, come on.
3: So you're supposed to stand there like all stiff?
1: Yeah. That's horrible.
4: We couldn't.
3: You still get in trouble?
4: Like, yeah.
1: It's protocol. You're not supposed to talk. You're not like just
3: the hell?
1: Literally, you're just there to basically be security, right?
4: Yeah, so that is my job, so I do own up to my accountability for that. But like I said, it was just so hard, and they're like, you can't dance, you can't look, you can't do this.
1: You can't dance?
3: Damn, what the hell are you supposed to do? Just stand there? Jeez.
1: That's crazy.
4: You can't dance, you can't do nothing. Everybody saw me. I was like,
1: hell yeah. You're going to dance. Hell yeah, everyone was.
4: It's awesome. Karol G and Becky G. What?
2: Expect?
4: I love me some Karol G.
1: Yep.
4: So, yeah, that's partially what it was because they coached me on that too.
3: Right.
1: That's crazy.
3: So do you think the punishment was fair?
4: Like as far as firing me?
3: Yeah. Do you think it was fair?
4: As for the recordings, yes. Before getting a hug, no.
1: Yeah, I had a girl.
2: Yeah, because, I mean, she came up to you all.
3: Exactly.
4: Yeah. Exactly. Because they were like, and I was like, what's going on? And they're like, oh, well, I got to look at your phone, blah, blah, blah. I need to see your phone. And then they're like, open this and open that. And then I'm like, okay, yeah, so you need to delete that and then delete that off your recently deleted. And then you cannot touch or move or do all that dancing, so we're going to have to let you go. And I'm like,
1: Ooh,
2: that sucks. Wow.
1: I would have been like, you know what? Yeah, go to fire me now. I'm going to keep these pictures.
3: Yeah, hell yeah.
4: That's what they said. They said, well, you should just kept it and walked out.
2: Yeah. So then Karol G hugs you and she hugs the lady next to you. And then that passes. So immediately right after that, they called you off the stage. Wow.
4: Yes, all the fans were like, where did you go?
1: That is crazy.
4: I was like, I'm gone. I'm sitting outside. But they approached me outside. They're like, I saw you. What's going on?
1: So, they still paid you, right?
4: Yeah. That's,
1: they still pay you
3: for the hours you put in?
4: Oh, the No, tell us.
1: They didn't pay you?
4: Not at all. Someone said that we were supposed to wait a week. Someone said we were supposed to wait 2 weeks. Oh. We didn't get paid yet, me nor my wife.
1: You ever gotten paid yet?
3: Y'all sounding
1: like some of the bar owners here in El Paso.
3: I know.
1: Damn. Burn. Hey.
4: Yep,
1: what's up with these
4: waiting.
1: Tip agencies? Damn. Why are you making these girls wait, man? Why are you making these guys wait?
4: Hello. Give me my money.
1: Hey, Kay, thank you so much for stopping by. Thank you for being a sweetheart, being a good sport.
4: Of course.
1: And that's awesome that you went super viral because you didn't get the picture, but all of the rest of the world got it.
2: We got you, girl.
4: Oh, yeah.
1: Thank you so much.
4: I'm appreciative to everybody. Don't worry.
1: There you go. Much love, growing up. And we hope you find a gig soon because you said you're still looking, right?
4: Oh, yes.
1: On the grind.
3: Yeah.
1: All right. So, Kay, thank you so much. Again, what do you go by on TikTok?
4: Princess K.
1: Princess K. Just Princess, and then K, is it just a letter K?
4: K-A-Y.
1: Or is it K-A-Y?
4: Yeah.
1: Thank you so much for stopping by, hon. Appreciate you.
4: Of course. Yeah. Thank you.
1: Yeah, and shame on that temp agency.
3: Yeah,
1: shame on it.
2: SMH.
1: Pay up, man.
2: 8:20
1: the time. It's the Morning Mash.

0: Wake Up with Johnny Cage. Let's go. DJ Javi and Romy.
1: Good morning, guys. It's 8:26 right now. It's the Morning Mash hanging out with you guys. Romy, traffic.
2: Traffic. There's an accident on the 4700 block of Reynolds. Also, that accident on the 3200 block of Hitchcock. Ya me lo iba ahí otra vez. Is also there. Howard and Vulcan or Vulcan Avenue is also there as
1: Vulcan?
2: Vulcan.
1: I come from the planet Vulcan.
3: Vulcan.
1: Okay. Go ahead.
2: Can't talk in here, man. Vulcan Avenue.
1: Yeah. All right. What else?
2: Also on the 1100 block of Wedgwood, accident there as well. So be careful and remember to pump those brakes when those school zone school is back in session.
1: Yesterday I was out at Bravo Cadillac, man, because they had their F1 race car.
3: Oh, what was it, man?
1: On display. They displayed it, bro. So they did it at Bravo Cadillac. I want to thank Martin and all them. So we were out there. Went out there. They had like a viewing party. And then today it's open to the public.
3: Oh, okay.
1: Ooh. So Dario was out there. Javier, one of our sales guys, was out there.
3: He was out there. Yeah.
1: I was out there. It was cool. A bunch of people out there. And they had a whole bunch of exotic cars, man. There's some beautiful. Ah, the McLarens, bro. That's a goal for me.
3: What?
1: You know, I don't like cars. That's the only car that I like. And there was a dope Rolls Royce. But they were, you know, so Bravo Cadillac debuted their Cadillac F1 racing car. It's really, really neat, man. So they had that last night. Today, it's open to the public, but I believe you had to like a RSVP to view it.
3: To see it.
1: And it's already all sold out.
2: Really?
1: Like the viewing times. It's free, but it's all booked up. So, yeah, it was cool seeing all those, you know, all the people out there. The exotic cars were awesome. And, Bravo Cadillac in their F1 racing car. It's pretty cool. I'll be there today. I'm actually DJing for them from 4 to 7 today. So they're asking people to RSVP ahead of time. But it already, like, everything booked up, man.
2: Wow.
1: So they're expecting a couple of thousand people today. So that's cool.
2: Sheesh.
1: I've never seen an F1 racing car up close.
3: No, cool. Nice, yeah.
1: Yeah.
2: So that's an actual racing, like that one's gonna race.
1: I'm not sure.
3: Or it's been racing.
2: Or it's like a model.
3: Oh, yeah, it's just a model. Yeah. What it actually looks like. Okay.
2: Yeah.
3: Wow. Oh, okay.
1: But that's cool, man. So
2: that's so cool.
1: Yeah. I know, Javi, that you were talking about it yesterday on the Bambucha as well, right? And you know, it's a first year as a Formula One with drivers. How do you say his name? Is it Valtteri Bottas and the one everyone likes is Sergio Checo? Perez?
2: Mm-hmm.
1: So, yeah. City was treated yesterday to the to check out the actual car, like how it looks and everything. So, that was cool. So, shout out to Bravo Cadillac. They, you know, I saw the mayor out there, a lot of, I saw Judge Samaniego out there, some more council members, a lot of car enthusiasts.
2: Very nice.
1: That was cool. So, that was yesterday's party, and then today it's open to the public.
3: Nice.
1: So that's at Bravo Cadillac. But you had to RSVP ahead of time to view it. And I believe all the viewing times, it's free, but all the viewing times got booked up. So that's pretty cool, though. They should have made it an extra day or something because a lot of people, you know, wanted to see the car.
3: Yeah.
1: See what it looks like. So that was awesome. So thank you to Bravo Cadillac for having us out there. Dario was out there. I didn't see him with popcorn, though.
3: No, he did.
1: Yeah, he didn't have popcorn yesterday, man.
3: Okay.
2: Oof.
1: So today's National TV Dinner Day. You guys like TV dinners?
3: Nah.
2: I've never had a TV dinner.
1: You've never had a TV dinner, girl?
3: Eek.
1: You never had a TV dinner? You never had like a Hungry Man Jack?
2: Nah.
1: What about a Michelina's?
2: Nah.
3: Tampoco.
2: I've never had one.
1: What about a chicken pot pie?
2: I've never had a chicken pot pie.
1: You've never had a chicken
2: pot
1: pie?
2: Like, not even a regular one.
1: What?
2: It just doesn't look appeasing.
1: What?
2: Yeah. Where would I even find a chicken pot pie? Like, what? Luby's doesn't have them, do they?
1: No, chicken pot pie. Walmart has them for like 99 cents.
2: Okay, yeah, no.
1: Nah?
2: No.
1: I sometimes buy the, like, I'll be grocery, when I go by myself, I'll get the Michelinas and Ebbs get so mad. She's like, oh my God, get that out of the freezer, throw it away. And I'm like, I like the snack. There's a certain one that I like. It's like a little pasta.
3: I don't think I tried those.
1: No? Yeah, it's like $1, dude. You just heat up in the microwave and you're good to go.
2: I've never had one.
1: KFC has chicken pot pie.
3: Do they?
1: Do you like chicken pot pie?
3: Not really.
1: Just
3: not
1: pie?
2: Chicken pot pie.
3: Just the pie.
1: You just like the pot part. Yeah. Chicken pot pie. Caramel Cheesecake Day. Right. It's also International Canned Cocktail Day. 51 days for Halloween, guys.
2: Wow.
3: Look at her quick.
2: Wow.
3: Quick.
1: 51 days. And we're officially 52 days away from daylight savings time ends, even though it already feels like it.
2: It does.
1: It's getting dark like at 7.
3: 7:30, yeah, coming. The latest.
2: 6 a.m. is dark as heck, too.
1: Yeah, it's crazy. It's crazy.
3: Good.
1: The history lesson for today. Is there anything interesting on this date? Let's see.
2: Well, my favorite drink. Actually, no, I'm sorry. I take that back. It's not a drink. Golfer. Arnold Palmer.
3: Is that where they got it from?
1: Yeah.
3: From him?
1: Yeah.
3: Well, he didn't drink it or what?
1: No, it's just named after him. I think that was his favorite drink.
2: Oh, okay.
1: What? 1929 golfer Arnold Palmer was born, but there's
3: also lemonade.
1: There's also a drink named Arnold Palmer, right?
2: The Arnold Palmer from Canes is bomb.
1: Mm-hmm. And on this date, ooh, I gotta play this then. In 1988, "Sweet Child O' Mine" from Guns N' Roses hit number one.
2: Yes.
3: Damn.
1: 1988.
2: In 1990, The Fresh Prince of Bel-Air premiered on NBC.
1: 90? 1990.
2: Wow. There's a lot of iconic drops on this date.
1: On this date in 2007, Kid Rock was cited for his MTV VMA fight with Tommy Lee. Remember that? When they got into blows? Yeah, my money's on Tommy Lee.
2: Wow.
1: In 2011, Cliff Robertson died. What else?
2: Yes. Also on this day in 1991, going back a little bit, Smells Like Teen Spirit was released by Nirvana.
1: Mm.
2: Wow.
1: Damn, Smells Like Teen Spirit? Mm-hmm. Oh, I gotta drop that too.
2: 1991.
3: Yeah, that was a banger, right?
1: Remember we didn't understand a word he was saying? That's crazy. So, yeah, just some history for you guys right there. Timer now is 8:32. It's the morning mash. We're hanging out till 10. Take a break. I'll come back with a Throwback Thursday mix.
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2: Good morning, guys. The Morning Mash, hanging out with you guys. It's 8:56. Little throwback Thursday style for you guys right there, man.
3: Yeah. Throwback Thursday. You can't do another set?
4: That was fine.
2: Nah, man. I'm good. I had to play some Nirvana. I had to play some rock stuff, man.
4: Some Kanye on there.
2: Nirvana, and then what was
3: Guns N' Roses.
4: Guns N' Roses.
2: That's crazy, dude.
4: Sweet Child of Mine.
2: 88. Do you remember when you first heard Guns N' Roses, and then all of us were playing air guitar? Like, yeah. we all wanted to look like Axl Rose. Now we don't want to look like
3: we don't look like him.
2: Now Axl looks like a tía.
4: I'll never forget the first time I heard Guns N' Roses.
2: Where was it at? Let me guess. Hold on.
3: Hong Kong buffet. Type of buffet.
4: No. Here we go.
2: Let me guess.
3: Alameda.
2: First time you heard Guns N' Roses.
4: Yes. Where was I?
2: First time you heard Guns N' Roses had to be the Himalaya.
3: The Himalaya?
2: At Western Playland.
3: Or
2: Roller King.
4: I actually never went to Roller King.
3: You
4: never went
3: to school dance.
2: Or where'd you hear it, Romy?
4: Nah, the first time that I remember hearing Guns N' Roses was on the Selena movie.
3: What?
4: During Chris's little, like, hotel
2: thing. Oh, yeah, his hotel thing.
4: I heard the... And I was like, wait a minute.
2: Damn.
4: I said, who is this? Like, that is fire. And wow. I was like 7-8 years old. So wow. I've been a fan since then.
2: You were, damn, that's crazy. Yeah. First time I heard Guns N' Roses.
3: You were graduating Riverside. No?
4: Wait, let me guess.
2: Oh, here we go.
4: Let me guess. The first time
3: you were graduating.
4: Johnny heard Guns N' Roses.
2: Wait, by the way, can you guys come on my camera and just see Romy? Are you an Eagles fan or are you wearing
4: oh,
2: a...
4: Oh, no.
3: Fly, Eagles, fly.
2: What? Are you? Hold on. Let me get this real quick because I don't know why. Oh, I can't get the dual camera on here.
3: Oh, come on, dog. Because your name is dog.
2: Hey, dog. So let me just turn this on.
4: Hold on, let me fix my hair. I look weird.
2: No, Romy, you're wearing like, it looks like a cheerleading outfit.
4: It's
3: a cheerleading outfit.
2: Everyone gets grilled here, even Romy.
3: Yeah.
4: Give me an
3: A. Nobody's safe here.
2: Romy's wearing like a cheerleading outfit, dude.
3: For the Eagles?
2: Yeah.
4: Let's go,
2: for the
4: Mustangs.
2: For the Eagles.
4: Oh, no.
3: The Eagles?
4: I'm wearing teal.
2: There you go.
4: No,
2: yeah.
4: No, it's not for the Eagles.
2: Are you sure?
4: Yeah, no. I got this from
2: Dick. We're going to have you sit outside.
3: Outside? Is this Donovan in the back?
4: I got it from Dick's.
3: This is
4: Donovan?
3: Donovan? You got it from spelled.
2: You got it from where?
4: From Dick's.
2: Really?
4: Mm-hmm. I love
2: the Eagles.
4: Dick's Sporting Goods.
2: Yeah. Mm-hmm. I was like, Romy's wearing a jersey today.
3: No, nice, man.
2: Cheerleading outfit, dude. But it's just
3: cheerleading outfit.
2: Aren't the Mustangs purple?
4: We're purple and gold.
2: Yeah, the Beatles.
4: I got my purple.
2: The Beatles.
4: Drink.
2: Yeah, Big Daddy plays a Sweet Child of Mine. Yeah, where were you when you first time you heard Guns N' Roses? I mean, you were kids, obviously.
3: I was man.
2: Yeah.
3: What was I?
4: Let me guess.
2: Here we go.
4: Javi was at.
3: Take a guess, man. Take a wild guess.
4: He was at the. He was at Azcárate.
2: Close. No, I don't know.
4: On a Sunday afternoon.
3: I'm like 10 years old.
2: Nah, Guns N' Roses, obviously, when they came out, it was in 88. Well,
3: I probably didn't even care for Guns N' Roses back then.
2: Everyone,
3: I was too young.
2: All the girls were like in love with Axl Rose. Now he looks like someone's tía.
4: Yeah.
2: Right? Axl, like, man.
4: Pobrecillo.
2: Slash is still flaquillo and still looks like Slash.
3: Do you still have his hair?
2: Yeah.
3: He still has his bush?
4: He has his peluca, for sure.
2: Slash still got it. Yeah.
4: I think it's a peluca. I think now it is.
2: I love GNR, man. Guns N' Roses. Have you ever seen him in concert?
3: I have.
4: Here.
2: They're good. How were they?
3: They were good.
2: I was out of town that weekend.
4: I was so with Diana. Sad I didn't go.
3: Yeah. Like,
2: Solis?
3: Yeah.
2: Oh, nice. She's an old rocker.
3: I don't know how the hell we got floor seats. Or I think we just snuck in there.
2: Probably just snuck in there, dude.
3: Yeah, I was with Diana.
2: Oh, wow.
3: I'm going to have to pull that picture up.
2: Yeah, GNR is dope, man. And then Nirvana. I also play Nirvana because their song Smells Like Teen Spirit hit
4: in what?
2: In
4: 1991.
2: So 91, since it's Throwback Thursday, it used to be like all about grunge stuff.
3: That style of music. Hell yeah, man. Yeah.
2: You're trying to dress like Kurt Cobain, right?
4: Mm-hmm.
2: The cardigans were in. The sweaters.
4: The corduroys.
2: Baggy was coming in, right?
3: Yeah.
2: Jinkos.
4: Flannel
2: top. Your hair was all greñudo.
4: Mm-hmm. No right? se peinaban.
3: If she went in shower.
2: Yeah. It's crazy. Terminator 2 had it out?
3: Oh, that's right. Was it Sweet Child of Mine?
2: It was Welcome to the Jungle, wasn't it? That was one of those.
3: I can't remember which one it was. Yeah, but it had Guns N' Roses.
2: Yeah. We've all done air guitar to that song. Everyone has.
3: I haven't seen it. Pull it up.
2: And we've all tried to sing, what's the guys with the long hair? Faith Hill? No, not Faith Hill.
3: Faith No More?
2: Yeah, is it Faith No More? More than words.
4: Oh, extreme.
2: Not Faith, yeah. No, yeah, Faith. We're trying to.
3: No, this is the Guns N' Roses song. That's in Terminator 2. Yeah, I know which one now.
2: Yeah,
3: this song, if you remember it.

0: That's on Terminator 2.
1: I think we play more rock on here than the rock station.
2: Damn.
0: Damn. I think you're right.
1: No. Good old rock, man. But yeah, so Throwback Thursday.
0: When the Himalaya
1: good times,
0: would go back.
1: Man. When the Himalaya would go backwards.
2: Yeah, it would go backwards.
1: The rides weren't flying off the track at Western Playland.
2: No. We never flew off the track in the 90s.
0: I ain't going to say no. Here we go again.
2: Or did we?
1: Hey, they don't advertise with us anymore. So
0: oh, here we-
1: I can talk smack as much as I want now. Let's take a break. We'll be right back.
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0: Good morning, guys. Time right now is 9:09. It's the Morning Mash. Johnny Cage, DJ Javi, and Romy chilling with you guys. We're also live on TikTok. If you want to come in, join the Cheese Man. The camera never turns off. 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Romy, yours?
1: Mine's at Romayde, RomayAyde.
0: So we're talking about stuff from, like, you know, this is Throwback Thursday. What we like to do here, since we're all local, we're all from El Paso, born and raised, we like to talk and, you know, remember reminisce about stuff in the back of the day, because that's what a lot of you listeners that are listening right now can remember. Like, oh, damn.
2: So we were talking about cholos, right? Yeah, cholos. Romy, was there a cholos around your era?
1: There was.
0: Was it really? Back in the day?
1: Well, I was on Medina, so yeah, there was a lot of cholos. Our neighbor was a cholo.
0: Our gang, because gangs used to be like big in the 80s and 90s.
2: That's remember? What I'm saying. Yeah. She's not from that era. So that's what I'm like.
1: Well, I was a baby in that era, but I remember our next door neighbor, the cops were always there.
0: Really?
1: Like, all the time.
0: Yeah. We had, of course, there was a big old. I've always told this story, but I have to say it again because it's hilarious every time
2: this
0: I tell
2: great.
0: It. It's
2: great.
0: It's because. So in the 90s, late 80s and 90s, you know, that we had a big gang thing. There was a gang unit here in El Paso. There still is, you know, but there was a big gang problem here in El Paso. And you had different barrios and all this stuff.
2: Yep.
0: And then in our school, where I went to Riverside. So there was obviously a lot of beef, right? They had different barrios and whatnot. So these girls, there was always rumbles at the end of the... There was rumbles almost every...
2: It was.
0: Almost
2: there was a lot of rumbles.
0: Day, rumbles. Uh-huh. Like the gangs fighting each other in the park, right? Thomas Manor Park or Cedar Grove Park. So... This group of girls started a group that they're all like, we're gonna start a group because we gotta stop the violence. So they would call STV Stop the Violence. So they would go to like they were
2: that's
0: like,
2: good.
0: They're more like a dance crew.
1: Aww.
2: That's good.
0: So there's these girls they promote like they would
2: promoting to stop the violence.
0: Yeah, so they go to
2: that era.
0: They would talk to the leaders of these groups, those gangs, and be like, hey, you know, guys,
2: you guys need
0: like,
2: to stop, right?
0: Like, stop.
2: That's
0: like,
2: good,
0: stop
2: bro.
1: Behave yourselves. Kumbaya.
0: Yeah,
2: that's
0: yeah.
2: good.
0: So then one Friday, I was in eighth grade. I came outside and I saw Stop the Violence throwing chingazos right there. They were in a rumble with their jackets on. They were in a rumble with their jackets on, dude.
1: No.
0: Dude, they were on their, like, there were like eight of them, dude, and they were getting jumped, and they were.
1: With their jackets
2: y'all
1: on.
2: Y'all getting jumped?
1: Like their, Stop the Violence jackets?
2: Stop!
0: Bro,
1: you're riding
0: they were getting jumped.
1: Wow.
0: They had their jackets all put dirt all on the floor and all
1: wow.
0: fighting.
2: That's funny, dude. She stopped the violence.
1: They started the violence. Wow.
0: Oh man, I can't stop laughing. But bro, that was yeah.
2: They started the violence.
0: Yeah. But I remember the shoes that we wore, right? Obviously. Cortez.
2: Oh, those were in.
0: Nike Cortez have always been associated.
2: I love those shoes.
0: With gangsters.
1: Okay.
0: If you wore Cortez, you got a little hood in you, right?
2: A little hood.
0: Also Tim's. Timberlands, you had a little hood in you.
2: Tim's, yeah.
0: Right?
1: Tim's?
0: Yeah.
2: I remember that, but...
0: Yeah, like the Timberlands? Yep.
2: Really?
0: But they... I don't think... Were they Timberlands back there? Because all we had was... Because I had some.
2: You mentioned the name. What was it? If Tim. I had them.
0: The which one?
2: The steel toe boots. So you
0: no,
2: mentioned the name.
0: The Skechers steel toe boots.
1: Oh.
0: Did you ever have steel toes?
2: No, you gave it a name right now.
1: Why would
2: Mackers.
1: I?
0: Mackers. Oh, we called them Mackers.
1: Oh.
0: So Mackers, we used to wear Mackers, bro.
2: I didn't wear those.
0: I wore Mackers. So Mackers were like, they remind me of like, you know the Navy guys that wear the shiny shoes, the real nice black ones?
1: Yeah.
0: But they had like steel toe? Like we call those Mackers.
2: Mackers.
0: Does anyone remember that?
2: I don't remember that.
0: We used to call them Mackers. Because all
1: Mackers?
0: The preps, like this is like right around like the Depeche Mode era. Like the group, like
2: that was
0: era.
2: In, yeah, Mackers,
0: yeah, dude. So Mackers, we used to call them Mackers. I had Mackers too, man.
1: Like patent leather shoes, like shiny shoes.
0: They look like Navy shoes, but with steel toe, bro.
1: What? But why would you wear steel toes?
0: We just wear them. God, dude, remember,
2: that was it, huh?
0: I was a skater, like,
1: really?
0: Until I was 15.
1: They're saying they're called bombitas.
0: Bombitas, well, like, yeah,
2: I
0: they
2: remember
0: kinda,
2: those.
0: Like home, like, yeah, but we called them Mackers.
2: Mackers,
0: bombitas.
1: Oh.
0: Yeah, we called them Mackers.
2: I pull them up.
0: No, not Creepers. Creepers were the freestyle people would wear. The
2: Mackers?
0: Freestyle Creepers were the pointy shoes with the silver tips that the freestyle
1: and
0: guys and girls
1: now.
0: Would wear. So there's still some people wearing them.
2: What?
0: Creepers. There's probably some medical assistant right now or CNA.
2: Wearing?
0: There's a CNA right now wearing some Creepers at Del Sol.
2: Oh, man. They're all at Del Sol. What do you mean, dude?
1: What are they doing at Del Sol?
2: Without a degree. What do you mean?
1: Like they're patients? They're saying they're called British Knight shoes?
0: Nah, BKs were...
2: Yeah, those are BKs.
0: BKs are cool. Yeah, BKs are dope.
1: They said, why do they gotta be at Del Sol?
0: Oh, man.
1: Why there?
0: Did you ever own Fila's?
2: Thomas.
1: I did. Yeah? I had Fila's.
0: Thomason.
1: I had some fila. It's funny. I say Chick-fil-A. I say Chick-fil-A.
0: Chick-fil-A? Really? Chick-fil-A? Yeah.
2: Oh, I had a... What else did you have?
0: BK British Knights.
2: What about pants? You didn't even talk about pants.
0: We had JNCOs and we had Silver Tabs.
2: Silver Tabs.
0: Yep.
1: You're saying K-Swiss?
2: And Levi's, of course.
0: Solo.
2: Right?
0: Remember Solo? Solo jeans?
2: Where do you get those? The bar?
0: Bonanza?
1: Solo jeans.
2: No, Bonanza?
0: Yeah, Dickies. I just wore Dickies yesterday, bro. I had Dickies on yesterday.
2: Hey, Dickies are nice. I like Dickies.
0: Yeah, I like Dickies.
1: Monica says she wore BKs too.
0: Fat Farms. LA Gear, that's the show.
2: Ah, LA Gears. They don't even make those, huh?
0: Let me guess, Remy. You probably wore jellies.
1: What?
2: Nah, in high school. From that era,
1: in high
2: dude.
1: School?
0: Or what'd you wear?
1: I wore jelly shoes when I was little.
2: Yeah.
1: I had the Shusha jellies.
0: You had the what?
1: Shusha.
0: What's a Shusha?
2: A shoe shine?
0: What's a Shusha?
2: Trusha? Trusha.
1: Chucha.
0: What's a Chucha?
1: Chucha. She was a Brazilian kids entertainer. She had a show. You guys never heard of Chucha?
0: No, dude.
1: Oh my gosh. Uh-uh. So she was like a Brazilian children's entertainer and she had a show. It was called El Show de Chucha.
2: Mm. Can you talk like her? Maybe I'll refresh my memory.
1: Mi maquitos. Hola. Arriba las palmas.
0: So it was a British show?
2: Arriba las palmas?
1: What was the song?
0: And it was Colombian.
1: She was Brazilian.
0: Brazilian. It was called Chucha.
1: Yeah, Chucha. Xuxa.
2: Chucha.
1: You
2: Chucha.
1: Guys,
2: which is that one?
0: Chucha.
1: No.
2: What's that?
0: Chucha.
1: No.
2: I've heard of that.
1: Chucha.
2: Oh, sounds familiar.
1: On my chat, they're saying yes, ma'am. We know the words you're talking about.
0: Chucha or Chucha?
1: Chucha.
2: Are those shoes? Oh.
1: So she was so popular, she had merch back then, and some of her merch were these like jelly shoes. They were jelly sandals, and you could find them at the shoe stores. I know we would buy mine at Bassett, where Walgreens... Oh, remember where Walgreens was at Bassett?
0: Yeah, yeah, yeah.
1: So right next to Walgreens, there was a shoe store, and that's where they would have them. But the thing is, they would tear all the time, because they were like little, like... Yeah, the little jellies would tear, so we would go buy like new ones.
2: Walgreens had them.
1: But yeah, she had blonde hair. She would wear like... think about it. She would wear booty shorts with like long boots, like thigh boots. Yeah.
0: She was a hood rat.
1: Nah. But it wasn't like a hood rat style.
0: So that's why they called her Chucha?
1: Chucha.
0: Chucha.
2: Choncha.
0: Choncha.
1: Wow.
0: Are you sure?
1: We're all in different worlds, they said.
2: Yeah, see what I mean?
1: Yeah.
2: It's different for her, dude.
1: Yeah, but that's what I would wear when I was little.
0: Never hurt, yeah.
1: But like in elementary school, I would wear Airwalks, Nikes, Reeboks, Fila.
0: What about high school? What did you wear in high school?
1: Because
0: you're a millennial.
1: Same. But I would mainly wear flip-flops. But then flip-flops got canceled, so we were not allowed to wear flip-flops. Isn't that goofy? We weren't allowed to wear flip-flops.
0: I wore Pro Wings, XJ900s, Pro Wings, whatever Payless had on sale. For sure, all my elementary.
2: Hell yeah, man.
0: And then 7th and 8th grade,
2: Same, bro.
0: I got promoted to, I used to wear Airwalks. Airwalks and Vision Streetwear, because I was a skater. And then I didn't get my first pair of Nikes until I was a freshman.
1: Really?
0: And I bought my Mervins, and I'll never forget, man, $52.
2: Really?
1: Yeah, Mervins had good deals on shoes.
0: And that was expensive back then. I was like, damn, $52.
1: And the backpacks, too. The JanSports are making a comeback. Now kids use JanSport backpacks, but now they're expensive.
0: Damn.
1: They were like $20 when I was in school.
2: Now
1: they're like $60.
2: Damn.
1: For just a simple backpack.
0: Damn, that's a lot. That's crazy.
1: Yeah.
0: That's crazy. The Reebok pumps, man, all these old ones. The G-Units, remember that?
2: G-Units?
0: Yeah.
1: G-Unit.
0: Time right now is 9:18. It's the Morning Mash.

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1: Time now is 9:25. It's the Morning Mash, hanging out with you guys on this Thursday, September 10th. Man,
2: speaking of Becky G.
1: Uh-oh.
2: So I got very excited yesterday, but it was a false alarm.
1: Why is that?
2: Because Becky G posted her recap of Texas on her Instagram. And the first video that she posted, I was like, wait a minute. Uh-oh. That looks like my video.
1: Uh-huh.
2: So I was watching it, and then you can hear some lady yelling. And my son, who was in the back seat, was like, was that you? And I was like, no, I don't remember yelling. So uh-huh. I went to my video, and I rewatched it, the one that I posted on my Instagram. And it was not my video. It was not my video. But I posted on Instagram, like, how funny I thought it was my video, because it was the same cuts, the same angle, like, just straight ahead from the show.
1: Yeah.
2: But it wasn't mine, because what? I didn't yell on my video. So I posted it and I said, I thought at Becky G, I am Becky G, reposted my video. And she saw my story. She saw my story, so me creí un poquito.
1: Becky G saw your story?
2: She saw my
1: story. Damn it!
2: She saw all my stories, actually.
1: We made it. We.
2: But she didn't repost it because it wasn't mine, obviously, that she got.
1: That's
2: I don't know
1: whose
2: it is.
1: Mm. That's awesome.
2: I got excited for a second.
1: Hey, that happens, right?
2: Yeah.
1: Yeah. Has that ever happened to you, Hav? Like, oh, man. You thought someone saw your story that's, like, famous?
3: Oh, yeah. Like Tony Romo?
1: Oh, yeah. I'll never forget that.
2: What?
1: You guys heard the Tony Romo story, right?
2: What?
1: So, my younger sister, Jamie. Shout out to my sister. I love you. My sister, Jamie, had a massive crush on Tony Romo.
2: Really?
1: Like, that was her guy.
3: That was a guy.
2: Like, Tony Romo or
1: no.
2: Drunk Tony Romo?
1: No. Quarterback Tony Romo with the Dallas Cowboys before the bad back. So, my sister had, like, a massive crush on him, right? So, this is, like, when Facebook was popping off. Like, barely popping off. And then my sister's like, she calls me one day, and me and Ebony are like, we had some fun. She's like, oh, my God, guys. You're not going to believe this, guys. What? And I was like, what's going on? Are you okay? And she's like, oh, my God. Tony Romo is writing to me. And I'm like, what do you mean? She's like, yeah, he commented on my pic, and we're talking. Like, he's writing to me, and I'm writing to him. And I'm like, Tony Romo? I was like, no. She's like, no, it is. Look. And then I was like, what? Then I did some investigating, and I saw, I was like, it's a fake profile.
3: Oh, man.
2: I almost got her.
3: They got it's her. Tony Romo from Lubbock, Texas.
2: From Lubbock, Texas.
1: They got her.
3: He lives in a trailer home.
2: She almost got finessed, just like how Love finessed all the ladies.
1: Yes, and she was.
3: You got to be careful, man.
1: I, you know me, being the big brother that I am, I was like, I had to do it, man. But yeah, my sister thought she was talking to Tony. That's a big joke between our family. I was like, remember when Jamie thought she was talking to Tony Romo?
2: Oh, that's funny.
1: Oh, man. Well, the same thing kind of happened to me.
2: With who?
1: One time I got tripped out because this is before, like, social media took a turn for the devil, right? It was fun, like MySpace and then Facebook. You didn't really know who was creating fake profiles or what,
3: right?
2: Yeah.
1: I remember Tila Tequila wrote on one of my pictures.
2: What?
3: No way.
1: Remember Tila Tequila?
3: Yeah.
2: Maybe it was her.
3: What happened to her?
1: The little hood rat?
3: Yeah.
1: It was like, I forget, it was like when that show was hot.
2: Uh-huh.
1: And I forgot, she commented on one of my pictures. Then I was like, oh, man, Tila Tequila. And then it was like, it's a fake profile. And I look at it, I was like, oh, yeah, never mind.
3: Yeah, boo.
1: And I was like, damn it. Damn it.
3: Tila Tequila, the drag queen.
2: Oh.
1: Yeah, it was Tila. It was Tilo. It was a drag queen, too. It was Tila Tequila, the drag queen. Queen, hey, dude, yes.
2: Dang.
1: Oh, man.
2: They got you, too.
1: They got me. Has that happened to you? Like, ever, like, people?
2: Been finessed like that? Nah.
1: Nah?
2: No. Not like that.
3: Mm-hmm. No.
1: My sister, poor sister, she got finessed by Tony Romo from...
3: Oh, that's messed up,
1: Lubbock in a trainer park.
3: He's all chimuelo writing to her, like, yeah, girl.
1: Like, yeah, girl, I play football, too.
3: Throwing chiflazos, you chimuelo.
2: Look at my workout video. Oh, puts on
1: man.
2: A helmet.
1: Yeah.
3: He's like Jordan Love, or ¿cómo se llama?
1: Oh, man, yeah.
2: Dijon.
1: Dijon Love.
3: Oh, yeah, whatever his name is.
1: I can't wait to see him tonight for the 49er game.
3: He's starting?
2: He's starting, no? Starting lineup.
1: That's crazy, man. That's crazy. And then didn't MTV have a show like that? Catfish, right?
3: What happened to that?
2: They did.
1: So was that a fake show or was it real?
2: I feel like all those shows were kind of staged to an extent, I think.
1: But that's happened to a lot of people, though.
2: Yeah.
1: That happened to, what's his name? Mateo from the Notre Dame, right? forgot his name, the Notre Dame linebacker. He got finessed. He thought he was talking to someone like the love of his life, and it ended up being a dude or something like that, right? Yeah, it's crazy. Yeah, people are...
3: Catfish?
1: Yeah.
2: Wow.
1: I mean, think about it. It just made headlines. Dejon Love, the 49er wide receiver.
2: Goofy.
1: Manti Te'o, that's his name.
3: Manti Te'o.
1: Yeah.
3: Janet Jackson, more like Freddie Jackson.
1: Come around here again. Yeah, nah. That's crazy. That's what's scary. Like, you never know. Like, what if you're really thinking you're talking to someone and they're
3: that's
1: not?
3: True, because the pictures they're probably posting are old pics.
1: Mm-hmm.
3: Like, post that's the picture scary. Now.
1: Yeah.
3: I'm just scared.
1: Catfish was based on real events, and but they staged them.
2: What? Yeah, I'm sure it was kind of faked in a way.
1: That's crazy.
2: That's scary.
1: I mean, it happens. I mean, we see it all over Netflix or Netflix documentaries. You're talking to someone and then you end up in your line and it's like, oh my God, this wasn't the person that you're, you know.
3: Yeah.
1: You thought you were talking to.
2: Yeah, that is very scary.
1: Yeah. So anyways, yeah, I thought that was hilarious. So my sister talked to Tony Romo.
3: Messed up, dude.
1: Poor Jamie. And being the big, good, the loving big brother that I was like,
3: that's messed up.
1: I had a field day with her.
3: Oh.

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2: Good morning, El Paso. It's Romy with your 905 traffic and weather report. Weather is currently 76. Today's high will be 91. Looking at traffic, there's currently an accident on exit 24. That's the Geronimo Ramp and I-10. Also on Rojas and East Lake Boulevard eastbound, as well as the 4700 block of Reynolds Avenue. The 3200 block of Hitchcock Avenue accident is still there as well. This is Romy with your 905 traffic and weather report on Mix 92.7.
3: Good morning, guys. Time right now is 9:40. It's the Morning Mash hanging out with you guys. And coming up in literally about 5 minutes, we're going to do the Morning Mash quiz.
4: And up for grabs, we have a family four-pack of Disney on Ice.
3: Yeah, Disney on Ice is coming to town again, man. So that's pretty cool. So Disney on Ice is going to be in the 915. It's going to be running Wednesday, September 23rd until Sunday, the 27th. 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And you can buy your tickets on DisneyOnIce.com or give us about 5 minutes and we'll get the Morning Mash quiz ready for you guys. And your chance to score those that family four pack of tickets. So easy peasy right there, man. Get you guys going.
4: Right.
3: I was reading right here. So we know the NFL kicked off yesterday, which, by the way, the Patriots quarterback, man, he had a horrible outing.
4: Pobre vato, man. That was bad, bro.
3: What's his name? Drake?
4: May?
3: Drake May, right?
4: May?
3: Yeah. Man, three interceptions.
4: And then that last play, bro.
3: The last
4: like,
3: one.
4: What are you doing, Drake?
3: Yeah. This dude, nah, the Seahawks just picked him apart, man.
4: They could have won the game.
3: They told me that I watched, like, the first beginning of the game, but a lot of people are like, yeah, it was a little bit boring. Fourth quarter was good, though.
4: Three interceptions.
3: I caught the fourth quarter. Yeah.
4: Yikes.
3: Sam Darnold went out. He got hurt. So did A.J. Brown for the Patriots. They just acquired him from the Eagles. The Eagles. And, yeah. So the Seahawks go on and win. Drew made
4: 13 to 10.
3: Threw some interceptions.
4: That was horrible.
3: Cost him the game.
2: Wow.
3: Tonight, you got the 49ers and the Rams.
4: Oh, is it the Jonas Brothers are doing the halftime show, right?
3: Are they?
2: Nice.
3: So 49ers and Rams, that's going to be on Netflix tonight, man. So
4: yeah.
3: NFL is back. So I have a list here. Check this out, man. Uh-oh. The most disliked, the most hated teams in America.
4: America.
3: And as you guessed it, the Cowboys are number one. Yes, we'll get that out right away.
2: Okay.
3: This is the most disliked NFL team according to Hard Rock Bet. This is a Hard Rock betting platform. They rank by the following team and percentage of people who dislike them. Dallas Cowboys are number one, 21% of America.
4: America.
3: Yeah. Also, number two on here, New England Patriots. The New England Patriots. Number three, the Kansas City Chiefs. These are the most disliked teams. The Chiefs. Number four, the Eagles. Number five, the Ravens. Number six, the Bears.
4: The Bears.
3: Tied for number six as well, the Steelers. Number eight, the Green Bay Packers. Number nine, the Buffalo Bills. And 10 is the Falcons.
2: What?
3: 49ers are tied for 11, if you're wondering. The Raiders are tied for 14. And That's
4: it.
3: That's really it, man. Those are the, but it's more than like those are the teams that.
2: It's all the winning teams with the exception of the Cowboys.
4: Ooh.
3: Bet they, yeah.
4: Sacamelo. Yeah.
2: I mean, it's true.
3: Bet they, yeah.
2: Sacamelo. Yeah.
3: Bet they, yeah. So the Cowboys are the most disliked team in America.
4: America.
3: Followed by the Patriots, the Chiefs. Is there a team that you absolutely can't stand?
2: No.
3: For you football fans, all you guys in the camera right now.
4: The hardcore fans will have a lot to say. They're going to say the Cowboys. Like, Cowboys.
3: Yeah, I'm sure. I mean, honestly, what is the most, for those of you guys right now on my live stream, what's the team you hate the most?
2: They're saying the Patriots.
3: I got the Eagles. The
4: Eagles? What else?
2: The Cheatrates.
3: Okay.
2: The 49ers. The Eagles. The Niners.
3: Right. Cowboys. Niners.
2: Eagles.
3: Niners.
2: The
3: Niners.
2: Raiders.
4: I got more for Niners. I got 10 for Niners. 10 people wrote in saying Niners.
3: I have a lot for Niners. Chiefs, Cowboys.
4: Yep.
3: Packers.
2: Eagles, Cowboys.
3: Giants and Eagles. Yeah, for me, it's the Eagles. I hate the Eagles.
4: The Eagles.
2: Really?
3: Yeah.
4: Okay.
3: I hate the Eagles, and I don't like the Niners either.
4: Man. Yeah, I got more for people writing and saying Niners.
2: They're saying the Cowboys, the Eagles.
3: No, they're teams, I don't care.
2: I have a lot of Eagles on mine.
3: Yeah.
2: The Beagles?
3: The Chiefs. Do people hate the Chiefs because they win a lot? Or they won
2: Probably.
3: A lot?
4: Maybe.
2: Probably.
3: Yeah. I hate the Eagles because I'm a Cowboy fan. I just don't like the Eagles, man. I don't like the people that like the Eagles.
2: No?
3: Some of them. Like my barber. I hate him.
2: Damn,
4: homie, like that?
3: Just kidding, Oscar. Love you, bro.
4: Damn.
3: No, honestly, like, yeah, the Eagles just because they're NFC. Anyone NFC.
2: Really?
3: Yeah. NFC East.
4: Anyone.
3: And go figure, my son is a damn Commander fan.
2: What?
4: That's so random,
3: yeah,
4: man.
3: Yeah, he's a Commander fan. Yep. He's a Commander fan.
4: He's still a Commander fan, no?
3: He still is, man. He still is.
2: They're saying, you see, the 49er fans are the same as the Cowboys fans.
3: What about you, Hav? Is there, like, who are you going for this year, honestly?
4: This year, honestly, I'm... So there's a lot of speculation. I've been seeing a lot of videos. You know how there's a conspiracy theories, how the NFL puts up a picture of all the teams with the players. They're all standing. They're all looking at the trophy. So according to what they're saying, so last year's Drake May and the quarterback for the Eagles, they were in the front.
3: The Seahawks.
4: Yeah. So they released this year's picture, and it's the Cowboys and I think the Bills. So we might see him for the Super Bowl. Mark my words.
2: Who again? The Cowboys and the who?
4: The Bills. That'd be actually pretty cool to see, dude. I'm not gonna lie.
2: The Cowboys and the Bills.
4: Hey, man. Have some faith, bro.
3: Bro, I'm a realistic fan, though, bro. I've been let down for 30
4: years.
3: You never know. I am not a delusional. Me and Mondo, the Monster Medina, we're diehard Cowboy fans. We're always texting each other during the game. But we're real, bro. We're like, yeah. It's like, oh, this is our year.
4: It's our year, bro.
3: We say that every year, bro.
4: Who knows? That'd actually be a good...
3: Because, yes, you're stacked, but at the same time, you got to battle injury. Look what happened to Sam Darnold last night. Look what happened to A.J. Brown. You got to stay healthy. And I think it's always whatever team gets hot at the end. Like, there's going to be one team that dominates. Like, hey, you know, like, it's always like... It used to be like the Patriots and the Chiefs that they would dominate. They beat everyone's butt, and then they were in the game. It was a gimme.
4: Yeah.
3: But then it was that one team that got hot at the end, and then boom, they're like a wild card team, and they made it, right? I don't know. I mean,
4: I don't know, man.
3: I just wait till the end of the year, bro. I'm like, yeah, cool.
4: We'll see. Cool. Till we get to the playoffs,
3: yeah.
4: Right?
3: We'll see. Lions, they're all there, dude, but these are the most disliked NFL teams. Cowboys being number one, man.
2: Wow.
3: And the most NFL, annoying NFL fans.
2: Uh-huh.
4: Here we go.
3: You think I'm lying? Look at my camera.
4: Here we go.
2: Who is it? Who is it?
3: I'm BSing the most NFL. You think I'm lying? Look, I'm going to show you guys.
4: Wait for it.
3: The most annoying NFL fans. Number one on this list is the Dallas Cowboys. Dallas Cowboy fans, followed by the Philadelphia Eagle fans, followed by the Raiders, Packers, and the Steelers. This according to Action Network. Yes. The most annoying NFL fans. This is on the entertainment sheet that we have for the radio station here.
4: Yep.
3: That they sent us. They sent us all these stats. So that is it right there. Look.

0: charcuterie, meats and cheeses, buffalo wings, ribs, sandwiches, and tacos.
1: Ooh,
2: that sounds good.
1: Tacos.
0: But yeah, there you go, man.
2: All right, so I'm being corrected. So they're saying it's the Jaguars, not the Bills. But it looks like the Bills are closer to the trophy, though.
0: Okay.
2: Josh Allen, I think it's Josh Allen.
0: Yeah, Josh Allen. Great quarterback, too, man. But yeah.
2: So that's a whole conspiracy theory that's going around.
0: So who are you going for?
2: I'm actually going for the Cowboys. This year, I'm going for the Cowboys. I think, I don't know. I feel a certain way
0: for
2: them.
0: You're a Cowboy household, right?
1: Yeah, we are a Cowboy household, unfortunately.
0: What do you mean, unfortunately?
1: Just kidding. I'm not a football girl. I've said this all the time.
2: Yeah.
1: So I go to the Cowboys by default, but I like trolling the husband because he gets all mad.
0: Damn it.
2: I feel it, bro.
1: Sebas has been a bandwagoner. Now he's saying he's an Eagles fan this year.
0: Ooh. Oh, man.
1: But I like the Chiefs, too. I like the Chiefs and the Cowboys, I guess, whatever.
0: I don't like any other team. Only if they win.
2: Nah?
0: I don't care how mad we suck, how bad we've sucked. Yes, we've sucked for the last 30 years, and I agree. We've sucked.
2: I don't know. I feel different this year, bro.
1: It's kind of crazy. Like, if you really, really think about it, it's crazy how they've sucked so bad for so long. Like, that's insane.
0: For 30 years. It's the Jerry Jones curse, man.
1: Yeah, that really is crazy.
0: God is in his holy temple.
2: That's him talking?
0: That's Jerry Jones on Poltergeist. Earthly sounds, be silent now.
2: That's Jerry Jones?
0: That's Jerry Jones. It's the curse of Jerry Jones.
2: Yeah, it is, bro.
1: Yeah,
0: it's ever since he let go of Jimmy Johnson, they got cursed. He won one with Barry Switzer, but that team was already built.
1: Dang.
0: We'll see what happens. It's football. Long season. Let's all have a good season. And let's all fight on Facebook on Sunday. Let's take a break. Coming out of the break, we're coming right back with a Morning Mash quiz for you. Your chance to win tickets for Disney on Ice.
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0: All right, good morning, guys. It is time for the Morning Mash Quiz. We're going to do this, knock this out real quick, because we got a family four-pack of tickets for Disney on Ice. Disney on Ice is going to be here in the 915 at the end of this month. What is it? Wednesday, September. Hold on, guys.
1: Hold on. Wait for it.
0: It's going to be here. Disney on Ice is going to be here Wednesday, September 23rd, and they're running all the way through the 27th. All right, so we have tickets for Disney on Ice, a family four-pack, so you could take you and your kids or your stepkids or someone else's kids to go check out Disney on Ice. Disney on Ice. Bro, we got four tickets. All you got to do is answer the quiz right on the hit lines at 541-1043. That's the number, 541-1043. Right. We're keeping this one in the spirit of football.
1: Okay.
0: This is a good one.
1: Here we go.
0: All right.
2: Let me guess.
1: Dallas Cowboys.
2: I know the answer already. The Cowboys are winning.
0: No.
1: Let me guess. The answer is Tony Romo.
0: So the quiz for today.
2: God,
0: man.
2: Can let me guess. I'll take DWI for 50. Right.
0: Be quiet. Both you guys.
1: Here we go. I'll take drunk driver for 500. I do nothing
0: can
1: here.
0: Can we get serious
1: for a little minute, man?
0: All right. Here's a quiz. According to this survey, 30%. Now, this is a nationwide survey. Hold on. Because I'll zoom in on it, Romy.
1: Oh, yeah.
0: This is a nationwide survey. All right.
1: Here we go.
0: 30% of wives, 30% of wives will be doing this while their husband is watching football. Mm. 30% of wives will be doing this while their husband is watching football.
2: Ooh.
0: What are the wives going to be doing? 541-1043 is the number. Again, 541-1043. If you get it right, we're going to hook you up with four tickets for Disney on Ice. You could take your kids, have fun and watch
1: all that fun stuff.
0: And by the way, don't forget, we're going to be talking to our friends from Disney on Ice.
1: Yes, so we'll actually have somebody.
0: Yeah.
1: Who? We have no idea yet.
0: We always get the tree. We get the girl that cleans up after.
1: We get the janitor.
0: We get the guy that locks up the Coliseum doors.
1: Yep. We get security.
0: Hopefully this year we've earned our stake. And we can get an actual character.
2: Yeah, hopefully so.
1: I hope so, man.
0: We don't want the ensemble, Disney. We want like Mickey.
1: Yeah, give us Mickey.
2: We want Elsa.
0: We want Goofy. We want someone.
1: Yeah, man. Come on, dog.
0: We want an act. We don't want like someone that sets up.
2: We want Nemo.
0: Yeah, one of them.
1: Yeah, Lilo. Moana, maybe. I don't know. Whoever's coming.
0: Again, 30% of wives will be doing this while their husband watches football.
1: What is it?
0: 541-1043. Good luck.

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2: 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We are doing the Morning Mash quiz. Up for grabs, we got 4 tickets for Disney on Ice. In case you don't know, Disney on Ice is going to be at the El Paso County Coliseum starting Wednesday, September 23rd, all the way until Sunday, the 27th. Now, these tickets that we are blowing out, 4 tickets are good for Wednesday, the 23rd. 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Quiz for today, 30% of wives will be doing this while their husband is watching football. What are we talking about? Let's go to the lines right now. Good morning. What's your guess? Hello? Hello?
3: Hi. Is it reading?
2: Is it what?
3: Is it reading? Like read a book?
2: Not reading, hon. Ooh. Not reading. Ooh, try again. Yes. Thank you.
4: Thank you.
2: Good morning. What's your guess?
5: Hi. Doing laundry?
2: Not laundry, hon. Try again. Ooh. Thank you. Ooh.
5: Okay. Thank you.
2: Good morning. What's your guess?
6: Is it running errands?
2: Not running errands. No. Try again. Thank you, hon. Thank you.
4: Thanks.
2: Good morning. What's your guess?
5: Online shopping?
2: Not online shopping.
7: Ooh, that's yes. Yes. Yes. Yes. Yes. Yes. Yes.
8: Take his money.
2: Hi, what's your guess?
9: Laundry.
2: Not laundry, man. Oh. Try again, brother. Oh. Thanks, man. Mm-hmm. Damn. Good morning. What's your guess?
9: You mean the house or vacuuming?
2: Not that, bro. Try again. Bro. Thank you.
10: Yeah, bro. Yeah, bro.
2: Good morning. What's your guess?
11: Is it beating on your phone?
2: Not that. Not that.
8: Not beating
2: thank
8: on
2: you.
8: The phone.
4: Nah, bro.
8: You don't
4: nah,
8: beat
4: bro.
8: The phone.
2: Good morning. What's your guess? Hi. Hola. Hi, what's your guess?
12: Hola.
13: Good morning. Is it take a bath?
4: Take a bath?
2: No, not take a bath.
8: Not
2: huh?
8: a bath.
2: Try again. Thank you.
8: Sorry.
2: Good morning. What's your guess?
9: Shopping.
2: Not shopping, bro. Try again, man. Thanks.
10: Yeah.
2: All right, that's actually your clue. It's not shopping. Mm-mm. That's actually one of the clues. So 30% of wives will be doing this.
4: What do you think it is?
2: While their husbands are watching football. 541-1043. If you get it right, we got 4 tickets for Disney on Ice. That's the opening night. Disney on Ice on Wednesday, September 23rd. So good luck. Again, 541-1043. The quiz, 30% of wives will be doing this while their husband is watching football. The clue is it's not shopping.
4: Not shopping.
2: Ooh. All right. Good luck.

0: Wake Up with Johnny Cage. Let's go. DJ Javi and Romy.
1: All right, good morning, guys. It's the Morning Mash. Cage, Javi, and Romy chilling with you guys. Still looking for a winner on the hit lines. 541-1043. We got four tickets. 1, 2, 3, 4. Mm-hmm. Four tickets for you, your kids, someone else's kids, some kids you want to borrow, or maybe you just want to go with your friends to go check out Disney on Ice. Because how exciting. Disney on Ice makes its way into the 915. Something family friendly, right?
2: Yes.
1: So yes. Disney on Ice presents Jump In at the El Paso County Coliseum. It starts on Wednesday, September 23rd. These tickets are good for Wednesday, September 23rd. They're good for opening night. It runs all the way until September 27th. The quiz for today, 30% of wives will be doing this while their husband is watching football this weekend.
3: Ooh.
1: What are we talking about? Here we go. The clue is it's nothing to do with shopping.
3: Mm-mm.
1: All right. Good morning. What's your guess?
4: Hi. Is it napping?
1: Napping? Not napping. Try again.
4: Full sleeping?
1: No, hon. It's not
3: sorry.
1: That. I'm sorry.
4: Okay,
1: try again. Thanks.
2: Thank you.
1: Good morning, what's your guess?
5: Changing the husband's wet diaper.
1: Not that, man. Good morning, what's your guess?
6: Hi, is it getting their nails done?
1: Not getting their nails
3: done,
1: huh?
3: Good
1: guess. Try again. Good morning, what's your guess?
5: Online shopping?
1: Not online shopping.
3: Híjole, no,
1: try again, thanks.
3: Compa.
1: Good morning, what's your guess?
5: Cooking.
1: Not cooking, bro. Try again. Thanks.
2: Damn.
1: Good morning. What you guess?
5: Skincare. Yes, sir.
1: No, not skincare, brother. Try again, man. Thanks.
3: Sorry.
1: Good morning. What you guess? Hello. What you guess?
2: Hello.
7: Hola.
5: They want to talk to you, ask you questions.
1: No, brother. Not that, man.
3: That's
1: good guess.
3: Yes.
1: Try again, man. Thanks.
2: Thank you, bro.
1: Good morning. What you guess?
6: Cooking and making snacks for the game.
1: It's not that, hon. Try again. Thank
3: Sorry.
1: You.
6: Thanks.
1: Good morning. What you guess?
5: Is it talking to him or distracting him while the game is done?
1: Not that, brother. Try again, man. Thanks. Good morning. What you guess?
8: Is it doing their nails?
1: Not doing their nails, man. Try again. Thanks. Good morning. What you guess?
5: Is it watching the game with your husband?
1: Not that, bro. Try again. Thanks, man.
5: Thank you.
1: Good morning. What you guess?
2: Hello?
1: Hello?
9: Is it cooking?
1: Not that, brother. Try again, man. Thanks. Good morning. What you guess?
5: Is it taking a nap?
1: Not taking a nap, bro. Try again. Thanks. Good morning. What you guess? Hello?
2: Hello?
7: Hola.
6: Hello.
1: Hi. What you guess?
6: Is it watching their favorite reality show?
1: Can we take that? You know what? We can take that!
2: Yeah!
1: You know what?
2: Lucky.
1: Yeah, we just gotta get out of here. But yeah, it's actually, why you said watching their favorite reality show, we would have taken watching their favorite show. So,
2: Congratulations.
1: Who's this?
10: Phil.
1: Do you have some kids or can you borrow some kids?
10: No, I have kids.
1: All right, there you go.
2: All right.
1: Well, congratulations, girl. You just won yourself a family 4-pack of tickets to Disney on Ice presents Jump In at the El Paso County Coliseum from Wednesday, September 23rd until Sunday, the 27th. These tickets are good for Wednesday, September 23rd. 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You're getting four of them for free, okay?
2: Okay, Dad.
10: Nice. Thank you.
1: Hold on, hon. Stay on the line. Hold on.
2: Bye, Billy.
1: All right. It is, that's correction. It's time for us to get on out of here. Yes, 30% of wives will be doing this while their husband is watching football. They're going to be watching a show on the other TV or their favorite show, reality show, whatever. We would have taken that. So congratulations.
3: Woo-hoo.
1: So still got ourselves four tickets. But guess what? We got more tickets. And check this out. These are all the times you can win at. You can win in the morning with us.
2: Yes.
1: You can win at noon for the noontime workout with me.
2: See?
1: Or you can win at 5 for the 5 o'clock bombucha with Javi. Uh-huh. So we got family 4-pack. We're putting everyone in the stands.
2: Oh, yeah.
1: Everyone.
2: Everybody.
1: Yeah. So there you go. Congratulations. Yes, the correct answer is watching. They're going to be watching their other show on the TV.
2: That's it.
1: What do you do when Vic's watching football?
3: I'll watch it with him too.
2: What?
3: Yeah.
1: You're watching.
3: Yeah.
1: You probably get on his nerves, huh?
3: No.
1: You probably
3: Sebas
1: just,
3: does.
1: You probably just talk smack because he's a Cowboy fan. I can't imagine.
3: I'll just be like, oof.
1: Yeah,
3: it's a lot. Otra vez.
1: My wife does not like Dak Prescott.
2: No.
1: So she hates Dak.
2: Ooh.
1: She's like, oh. She's like, never mind. We're going to lose. This guy's throwing the ball.
2: Ooh.
1: She does not like Dak. And me, I'm just like, I'm trying to think what Ebs does. Well, she'll watch the game sometimes with me and then she'll be on her phone.
2: Uh-huh.
1: No, you know what Ebs does? She's on TikTok showing me, trying to show me videos while I'm watching the game. I'm like,
3: trying to show you videos?
1: I'm like,
2: Well, it's trying to watch both at the same time.
3: I don't understand a lot of football. And I'll be honest, I don't care to understand it. So sometimes I'll try to, like, you know, and I'll ask, like, wait, what was that? Wait, explain that.
1: Yeah, that's not a time and place.
2: That's not a time and place, right?
1: No.
2: No, man. Nah, dog.
1: Ladies, I'm going to do all my men a solid.
2: What's this?
1: I'm going to do all my boys a solid. Ladies, please, girls, with all due respect, we love you all. But don't be asking questions during the game that, like, or don't be like, hey, can you go do this? Can you let him have his time? Girls, you guys had what? 9 months? 9 months. Like, we had you
2: yeah,
1: had.
2: Yeah, you had, yeah. You're right.
1: You know, you had 9 months with us. Right? You had 9 months with us.
2: Had.
1: Let us just have these Sundays. Okay. Please, Ebs.
3: Please.
2: Y'all telling her?
1: Please. Like, don't say, hey, we got to go to Target. Or, hey, we got to go to
2: Walmart. All of a sudden, right?
1: Or, hey, you know what? The dog, you know, can you take the dogs out to pee? Can you just do it like just one time?
3: Just one time.
1: Come on, lady.
2: We're going to remodel the house on Sunday.
1: Yeah. Don't DIYs, please.
3: Hmm? No?
1: No DIYs
3: no
1: on Sunday.
3: No setting up drawers, no?
2: Nah?
1: Like, I did my stuff. Like, honestly, guys.
2: You paid your dues?
1: I paid my dues.
3: Okay, Freddie Mercury.
1: Yes. Time after time. I'm going to play that to end right now. But dude, I did my dues. I took out the Halloween decorations. I got into my storage. I went to storage.
3: Uh-huh.
1: I brought all the bins. I put them in the rooms.
2: Damn,
1: that she wants.
2: That's a look.
1: I opened the bins up all nice, stacked.
3: Uh-huh.
1: Here you go.
2: Damn.
1: Uh-huh. Here you go, mamas. That's all
2: mamas.
1: You now. It's all you now. I did what I was told, man.
2: Yeah, yeah.
1: Please.
2: Yeah.
1: Please. Ladies, don't bug your man.
2: Yeah, leave him alone.
1: If his team's the Cowboys, know that he's going to start watching football early in the morning.
3: Mm-hmm.
1: We're going to start at 10, right? We start at 10. The first game, you know, 11 to 2, 2:30, and then we watch the second game. Mm-hmm. And then if you're a Cowboy fan, we start watching at 5:30 because that's what time the game starts at 6:30.
3: What? So you watch it all day?
1: Hell yeah.
3: Girl. That's crazy.
1: Hell yeah.
3: No, Vic doesn't.
2: All day, huh?
3: Nah. Yeah.
1: That's Sunday.
2: All day, huh?
1: Hell yeah.
3: Nah, we go to church and
1: I have to go to church, right?
2: While watching the game, right?
1: I gotta pray for my. I watch the game right
3: you
1: there.
3: You gotta go pray.
2: Or you watch it on the TV, right?
1: Oh, forgive.
2: Watch Misa while you're watching the Cowboys.
1: For all my pastors, forgive me if you hear like, whoa, I was like, oh, damn.
3: Shannon says, correction. We did not have 9 months because all summer was the World Cup.
1: Well, except yes and no.
2: Well, yes and no. That's true.
1: You just gotta give us a pass.
3: And then
1: this
3: March,
1: year.
3: You got March Madness.
1: Yeah.
2: Nah, it's not the same, huh?
1: It's not the same.
2: This is football.
1: This is football, baby.
2: Yeah.
1: This is grind time. This is go time. This is our time. Like, and Saturdays too. If you love college football, like I love college football.
3: Really?
2: Guys need their me time, right?
1: That's our me. Would you rather us be at the bar or be at, you know, some place we're not supposed to be?
3: That's true, ladies.
1: Our fat butts are just
2: on the couch.
1: Our fat butts are just on the couch.
3: Ahí está todo quedando en el couch.
1: Oh,
3: we're
1: going to shower. All pooped on and everything, bro. I'll shower when I got to. We'll eat when we can. Right?
2: Yeah.
1: So
2: yeah,
1: please,
2: yeah.
1: Fellas, you know, like for all my boys, a boy code. Like, do your stuff today. I know there's a game tonight, but do it today, tomorrow. Like, hey, you know what? I got to do something before she gets on me.
3: Damn.
1: Just a heads up, man.
2: Just a heads up?
3: All right, take out the trash.
2: Take out the papers and the trash.
1: Do it, whatever. Do her foot scratches at night. Be nice to her.
3: Mm-hmm.
2: Be nice to her.
1: Be nice to her so she lets you watch football in peace. Other than that, man, have yourselves a great day. We are done for today. Like I said, we got more tickets for Disney on Ice today during the noontime workout with me, and Javi has some for the 5 o'clock bomb.
2: I do, yeah.
1: We're back tomorrow. Tomorrow's Friday.
2: Woo!
1: It's CGI, but on a somber note.
3: Chicken.
1: On a somber note, it's also 9/11 tomorrow.
2: Oh,
3: damn.
1: So, you know, obviously, we all know it's a very, very tragic day in our history. So it is Friday, 9/11. Yeah. But we try to make the best of it, right?
3: Mm-hmm.
1: All right, guys. With that said, thank you so much for hanging out with us. We're the Morning Mash. We're done for today. I'll see you guys later, Javi.
2: All right.
1: I'll see you guys later.
2: See you guys.
3: See
2: later. Bye, guys.
3: Bye, chickens.
1: Guys. Bye.
7: This is what music is about.
3: Come on.
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0: 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The top three. At number one, Hawaii. Maryland at number two. And then Nebraska at number three. Bro, but Texas? Whataburger? Bucky's? Chico's? Come on. 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

0: would be my go-to karaoke song at this point. Justin Bieber reveals his go-to karaoke song is Chris Brown's With You. There is some history there. Justin covered With You on YouTube when he was 13 years old, before One Time Ever even came out. The video of Justin's cover of With You now has more than 65 million views. Hey, speaking of Chris Brown, Usher, Chris Brown at the Sun Ball, October 3rd. 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

countdown to spooky season is getting better and better with 51 days until Halloween. Saturday Night Live just announced who's hosting their Halloween episode this year. Any lucky guesses? I'll give you a hint. Es Mexicana. This actress has Mexican roots, and she starred in a hit spooky film this year. I'll tell you who next. It's Mix 92.7.

0: 6927 Saturday Night Live announces its first host for the new season, and the Halloween episode on October 31st is going to be hosted by Indy Navarrete. 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I'm sure she's going to do a great job. She's, of course, the breakout star of the horror thriller Obsession, and we are obsessed. She's going to be starring in the upcoming X-Men movie as well, and the Waffle House Index. 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

and Shakira announced a new song together. It's their first time on a track together in 8 years. It's called Agua, out September 17th. Let the countdown begin. 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
1: 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Papa, Hooter can't tell you slave again. No sign. Picture black saying, oh.

Australia coming for that algorithm. They're proposing a new rule that'll let you take back of what shows up in your social media feed. I think this would be cool here. I'll let you know what's changing next. 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A million.

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1: 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Time to work you out.

58, a little bit early today, man. For once, man, it's Throwback Thursday. So I got some people already on my TikTok saying, hey, can you play some old school hip hop, man? I got you. I'll start off with that, but I'm not going to end with old school hip hop. Why? Because I'm going to play a little different set on the last 30 minutes since it's my 4-year anniversary of my wedding, man. That's crazy. I got married 4 years ago, been together for 22 years. So the second half, of course, you already know we're huge fans of Cascade and Coldplay and all that stuff. So I'll drop that in the mix for Throwback Thursday on the second half. But for this first half, let's keep it all OG stuff for the OG gangsters right now that are at work. I'm talking about all the mechanics, all the construction workers, all the cholas right now, right? At the doctor's office, y'all are checking me like, hey, he's about to get down with some little Troy. Want to be a baller, eh? Turn it up. Finally, that fool's playing good music. Anyways, let me know where you're listening in from. You can find me on TikTok, streaming live, KAGE_915. Nothing but positive vibes, all that good stuff. Shouts going out to all my mods hanging out, man. And also, got some details on Speaking Rock events coming your way. As well as for those of you guys that want to feel healthy and better, maybe you're looking for some good peppies, those weight loss injections. I'll be talking about my friends from EP Preventive and all the services they got to offer you, including $5 vitamin shots. So I got that all coming up for you guys. And I got tickets for Disney on Ice. Dario on Ice tickets start next week, man. Dario on Ice going downtown. But I heard it's an adult show. Hey, and by the way, adults, who are those viejas that were putting all those adult toys in their pants? That lady was putting a pack of Twizzlers in her cheeks. I was like, damn, girl. Putting in the fridge right there. What are you doing?

0: Also, a big shout out going out to Sophia in the studio and her dad, Andrew. Javi's doing his tours here, Tours 915 of the station. We're shopping new owners.
1: I'm shopping for new owners.
0: We'd like to thank them. Possible new owners coming in. Sophia and Andrew Sabine. Javi's World Tours. It's a new time workout.

Damn, Jeezy. Classic right there. It's the new town workout. A little throwback Thursday for some hip-hop. All the it's hard for me to play old school hip-hop or just hip-hop in general because, man, I'm sorry. Someone's got to say it. But damn, I hate playing the clean versions. Sounds so cheesy, huh? Like, we all know the words to Dope Man, right? From N.W.A. and Boys in the Hood. Like, just the clean versions is so cheesy. I'm just like, oh. But it's radio. There's kids listening. There's moms listening. The moms are probably more ratchet than the kids. But it's all gravy, man. Still love you. But it's all good. Hey, check this out, guys. 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They're located at 154 North Festival Drive on the west side, guys. All right, so with that said, taking a break. Come right back with the second half of The Mix.

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3: Yes, 12:37 right now, Thursday, September 10th, and it might be just a regular September 10th for you, but for me, it's a little special. It's my wedding anniversary, man. 4 years married, 22 years together, so I got to give a big shout-out to my soulmate and the girl that's put up with me, man. My beautiful wife, Ebs. I'm going to play a little set, man. A whole bunch of Cascade stuff that reminds me of her and all that good stuff. I do this every year. So our little anniversary, a little anniversary mix. So it's a whole bunch of Cascade on the Throwback Thursday and, you know, all the what is the stuff that makes you get the butterflies and all that stuff? All these songs remind me of her. So Throwback Thursday, turn it up. I'm alive on, I'm live on TikTok. Come say hi, KAGE_915. And much love to all of you guys that are always joining us and saying hello. And you know, you get to see all the shenanigans behind the scenes.

0: That, man, one of my favorites. I wonder why. 105 The Time. Joey C is coming up next. Thank you guys so much for hanging out. But before that, you guys thought I forgot. I got a family 4-pack of tickets to Disney on Ice. If you want to go to Disney on Ice opening night, not Dario on Ice. That's in the Lower Valley somewhere. Disney on Ice is making its way into the Coliseum. Be call number 10 at 541-1043. Again, that's 541-1043. I got a family 4-pack. 1, 2, 3, 4. You could take your kids, someone else's kids. Yeah, I don't know. Maybe someone else's family. There they are. You guys are blowing it up. I'm just kidding. I got a family 4-pack of tickets to Disney on Ice presents Jump In at the El Paso County Coliseum. This is going on Wednesday, September 23rd, all the way until Sunday, the 27th. Now, these tickets are good for opening night, Wednesday, September 23rd. You can get your tickets today at DisneyOnIce.com before they disappear, or be call number 10 on my lines right now at 541-1043, and I'm going to hook you up. So here we go. Good luck. You're call number one. You're call number two. You're call number three. You're call number... Oh, can I? Call number four. You call number five. You call number... Phone line broke. You call number six. You call number seven. You call number eight. You call number nine. Hello, who's this?
1: Nayeli.
0: You call number 10. You're my winner. Really? Hey, hey. Hey, Nayeli, do you got some kids or some kids you could borrow?
1: Yes, I have two daughters.
0: Oh, you got two daughters. Oh, what are the names? Give them a shout out.
1: Anaí and Mia.
0: All right.
1: And
0: well,
1: my husband, Armando.
0: Oh, you got three daughters. No, I'm kidding. You're going to be happy, girl. You got yourself some a family four-pack of tickets to Disney on Ice presents Jump In at the El Paso County Coliseum. Again, it's going on Wednesday, September 23rd until Sunday, the 27th. Again, these tickets are for Wednesday, September 23rd. Get your tickets today at DisneyOnIce.com before they disappear. We're going to hook you up. Okay, hold on. Stay on the line, mama.
1: All right. Thank you.
0: Congratulations. Yeah, she got a fair and square. So there you guys have it. She got herself tickets for Disney on Ice. And just a reminder, we're going to have more tickets for Disney on Ice tomorrow on the morning show. And then Javi's got some coming up later on during the 5 o'clock Bombucha. So be sure and check it out. Guys, that's going to do it for me. Joey C's coming up next. Enjoy the rest of your day. Thanks for hanging out with me here on the Noontime Workout on Mix 92.7.
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So apparently where you live can determine how happy you are. 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We're going to count down the top three. Do you think Texas is on this list? 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

0: Texas did not crack the top 20. Wallet Hub ranking all 50 states based on things like mental and physical well-being, work, money, and your overall environment to determine the happiest state in the United States. The top three. And number one, Hawaii. Maryland at number two. And then Nebraska at number three. Bro, but Texas? Whataburger? Buc-ee's? Chico's? Come on. 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

0: would be my go-to karaoke song at this point. Justin Bieber reveals his go-to karaoke song is Chris Brown's With You. There is some history there. Justin covered With You on YouTube when he was 13 years old, before One Time ever even came out. The video of Justin's cover of With You now has more than 65 million views. Hey, speaking of Chris Brown, Usher, Chris Brown at the Sun Ball, October 3rd. You can win your way into the show and see the boys live. 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

countdown to spooky season is getting better and better with 51 days until Halloween. Saturday Night Live just announced who's hosting their Halloween episode this year. Any lucky guesses? I'll give you a hint. Es Mexicana. This actress has Mexican roots, and she starred in a hit spooky film this year. I'll tell you who next. It's Mix 92.7.

0: 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Her first time hosting Saturday Night Live. I'm sure she's going to do a great job. She's, of course, the breakout star of the horror thriller Obsession, and we are obsessed. She's going to be starring in the upcoming X-Men movie as well and the Waffle House Index. Gracie Abrams will be the musical guest. 52 days to Halloween. 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

Maluma and Shakira announced a new song together. It's their first time on a track together in 8 years. It's called Agua, out September 17th. Let the countdown begin. 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

Australia coming for that algorithm. They're proposing a new rule that'll let you take back of what shows up in your social media feed. I think this would be cool here. I'll let you know what's changing next. 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

0: 7. Hey, it's Joey C. Joey C Radio on TikTok if you want to go hang out over there, because Bianca is coming up next. Australia proposing a new My Feed, My Way law that could require social media platforms to give users 16 and older the choice to turn off algorithm-driven recommendations. 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If you want to go to Disney on Ice, you could win your way in. Either there or on Facebook. Good luck. It's Mix 92.7. I'll see you tomorrow. 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

look at us go, man. Already at Thursday. You got to love it. You know, we had Monday off and then Tuesday felt like Monday, but it wasn't. So we kept getting excited about that. Last night, first night of football. We're back with more football tonight. And then it's Friday. What a week, right? Man.

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1: And I saw this story on BuzzFeed. I was like, okay, let me see. Because I had some things in mind and I forgot. I forgot all these things that used to be free, but now cost money. The one that really pisses me off is the first one on the list. We'll talk about it coming up.
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And not only is everything more expensive nowadays, we're paying for things that we used to get for free. For example, phone accessories. Like, why does the iPhone no longer come with headphones or like a charger? It comes with the wire, but not the box. $1,000 for a phone and I can't get a charger box? The audacity, right? Also, concert tickets, we always paid for those, but the fees nowadays, like we used to just be able to buy the ticket and then just pay the price of the ticket, you know? Now it's a convenience, a processing, a delivery. It's like, gosh, it's all digital now. Why are you making it harder? You're not even printing the damn things. Also, seat selection on a plane. That drives me crazy. I buy the plane ticket and now I have to choose where I sit. I listened to a comedy skit recently and it had me cracking up because it was like, I don't care about the seat choice. Can I choose the person I'm sitting next to? Like, give me that as an option, right? Also on the list, Disney FastPass. And there was a day where you actually used to be able to get a fast pass for like most of the rides. Last time I went to Disneyland, I got one fast pass. One for the Star Wars. Worth it, but like, that's it? What does the world come to?

0: This is Bianca.
1: And you guys, I cannot wait. There is a Spice Girls announcement happening today. Is this the day that we finally get the reunion tour that we've been wanting since I was in fifth grade? I mean, they were already on tour at that point, but like, you know, the fifth grade me needs this to happen, especially if they're going to announce a Vegas residency at the Sphere, and it just happens to be in October, which is my birthday month, and I have no plans for my actual birthday yet. Like, are these stars aligning right now? I'm freaking. I'm about to ziggy-zay off.
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And tomorrow, we get a little witchy. I think there's even some showings tonight. Practical Magic 2, Sandra Bullock and Nicole Kidman return as the Owens sisters. I loved the original, right? But I guess it had mixed reviews when it came out in 1998. So when it was released in theaters, people weren't into it, but became a cult favorite through home viewing. That's when I saw it. I don't know if we had the movie, if it was like on TV, but me and my sister loved it. And look at us now, 28 years later, we're getting part two. What's a movie that critics disliked, but you defend? I'm curious about that. Let me know. We'll be right back.

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1: And we just found out which legendary group will receive the Video Vanguard Award at the upcoming MTV VMA Awards show. 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

the biggest music stages are taking over the same weekend. First, we have the MTV Video Music Awards airing live from Los Angeles on Sunday, September 27th. That begins at 4:30 Pacific on CBS and MTV. Nirvana, we found out, will receive this year's Video Vanguard Award exactly 34 years after the band's first VMA performance, which is pretty cool. Their Smells Like Teen Spirit video helped turn Nirvana from an underground Seattle band into a worldwide phenomenon. And as for the awards of the night, Madonna leading the pack with 11 nominations. Taylor Swift has 9, and she's currently tied with Beyonce at 30 career wins. So if Taylor wins just one more award, she'll become the most awarded artist in VMA history. Cute Kanye. Then we have Ariana Grande and Sabrina Carpenter. They're both expected to have big nights with 7 nominations each. And the night before the VMAs, SNL is back for, I think it's 52nd season. And to kick it off, Cat's Eye will be making their SNL music debut. So basically, the final week of September belongs to television music and Taylor Swift possibly making history.

0: are coming back. Basically, my man is never going to be able to use the TV, but it's okay. He's got his video games. Just not Grand Theft Auto. Just kidding. Come follow, come follow.
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2: 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And before we kick off the mix, got to send a happy anniversary going out to Johnny. He's been together, 30 years with his partner and 4 years. He said 4 years married. 4 years married and many more to go. But I'm guessing, if I had to take a wild guess, she's been parenting you for at least a good 3 years. So 4 years together, congratulations. Yeah, and I can't believe he still has all his hair after being in a relationship for so long. So it's a 30 plus years together. That's awesome, man. You don't hear about that no more. So congratulations to you, lovebirds, and to many, many, many more years. So you know what I'm going to do? I'm going to play all the songs you guys don't like. So here's to the lovebirds and celebrating 4 years together. Congratulations, guys. All right, let's get in the mix. It's the 5 o'clock Bambucha. Here we go.

0: first half of the 5 o'clock Bombucha right here on the New Mix 92.7. 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All right, let's look at traffic for you guys. There's an accident. Sutherland Park westbound on ramp. There seems to be an accident there. That seems the only accident being reported at this time. You guys, drive safe. And Apple has unveiled its first foldable phone. Ya era tiempo. I know other companies have done it, but Apple unveiled its first foldable iPhone. And guess how much it's going to run? No, not $800. Yeah, right. I wish. No, not $1,500. Keep going higher. $2,000. That's what that sucker's going to cost you. Hopefully, you got $2,000. Pre-orders began October 16th. And I'm sure they're going to be all kinds of different types of iPhones. According to them, the iPhone 18 Pro Max, they announced that. They also announced the iPhone 18 Pro. It comes with new colors, faster charging, and more than 24 hours of battery life. Yeah, right. Mentirosos. How many times have they said that? I mean, look, how much battery you guys have right now? I'm at 70% right now, but watch. By the end of the mix, I'll be down to like 20 or 30. And now they're saying their iPhone 18 is going to last 24 hours? Simon, bro. All right, got to take a quick break. Keep your eye where it is, the 5 o'clock Bombucha.
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2: 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Every Tuesday, Speaking Rock's blowing out the cash with $250 free play drawings every 30 minutes starting at 3 p.m. with grand prize drawings every Tuesday night at 11 p.m. And get this, every Terrific Tuesday 11 p.m. grand prize drawings get bigger each week. $5,000, $10,000, $15,000, $25,000, and $50,000 in cash. $100,000 must go. Speaking Rock Casino, where every Tuesday is terrific. 21 and up. 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
3: 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When a childhood friend dies in a mysterious accident, Neely will stop at nothing to find the truth. 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